0: Heidi, did you know the oldest known map is over 4,000-year-old map? It was carved into a clay tablet.
1: Oh, that's cool. Yeah.
0: Ancient people used it to record their world. That's how they would use the map. They would like carve things in there, and you'd get to see, here's what people were up to. So it was like their, you know.
1: Here's the post office. Here's
0: 4,000-year-old social media. That's what I'm up to. I'm going to etch a little bit of what I was eating for dinner last night. There we go. We don't know everything, but now we know this.

0: Time now for the joke of the day with my beautiful bride, Heidi Small. What you got for me, Heidi?
1: A very pregnant woman was traveling on a bus when she noticed the young man opposite of her was smiling at her. She felt slightly uncomfortable, so she moved. Then the young man's smile turned into a grin. She moved again, and the man burst out laughing. She moved once more, and the young man was howling with laughter, with tears streaming down his face. By now, the woman felt very uncomfortable, so she complained to the driver. The police were called, and the man was arrested for breach of peace.
0: What?
1: When the case reached court, the chief magistrate asked the man what he had to say for himself. He replied, "Well, sir, when the lady got on the bus, I couldn't help but notice her condition. She sat down under the sign that said, 'The Doublemint Twins are coming,' and I grinned. Then she moved and sat under a sign that said, 'Logan's Liniment will reduce the swelling.' And I had to smile. And then she placed herself under a deodorant sign that said, 'William's Big Stick did the trick.' And I could hardly contain myself. But then she moved the fourth time and sat under a sign that said, 'Goodyear Rubber could have prevented this accident.'
0: Oh.
1: I just totally lost it. The case was dismissed."
0: Well, there you go. I love it. Thank you, Heidi. That is the
1: You're welcome.
0: Joke of the day on the John and Heidi Show.

0: Time now for the scoop of the day. Take a listen to this. A study suggests that if you drink with friends, you tend to drink more. Did we need a study for this? Are you kidding me? Heidi,
1: yeah.
0: Does that sound like something that you could get behind that study, though?
1: Oh, yeah.
0: Let me,
1: that's for sure. I definitely
0: have to get
1: drink
0: some more.
1: More if I'm out.
0: You're going to have to get some more government funding for this one. And completely unrelated next story here. A group of shirtless college baseball players turned a St. Louis Cardinals game into one of the biggest parties of the year. After students attending a nearby tournament were given some free tickets, they took over an entire section of right field. They were singing. They were waving their shirts. They were pulling other fans into the chaos. The energy helped spark the Cardinals' back-to-back wins over the Kansas City Royals. The players and even the team mascot joined in the fun, by the way. The fans were singing soccer chants and shouting players' names while the stadium organist played accompanying music and got everybody involved. Manager Oliver Marmol said he was so impressed that he offered to keep buying tickets for these boys, though he admitted he might go broke if it becomes a regular tradition. The, quote, tarps off trend, whatever that is, taking a shirt off and waving it, is not new to sports, but it was new to Busch Stadium. So tarps off means taking your tops off. So there you go. Anyway, that sounds like fun. I bet they were having a good time. It was a group. They were playing baseball, and then they got to go watch pros play baseball.
1: That's fun.
0: I bet they were having a blast. That is your scoop of the day on the John and Heidi Show.

0: Excited to have a very funny man on the line right now. We have a comedy call with Jared Fried. You might know him from The Bachelor Nation. What is it like being a part of that universe?
1: It's the best. The Bachelor Nation took me in. They hugged me. They brought me to their, they squoze me. They took me in with a big bear hug. Bachelor Nation is great because they watch The Bachelor, The Bachelorette like it's sports. It's like the best, relief from the everyday stresses of your life. You can cheer for The Bachelor, you can cheer for The Bachelorette, you can cheer for your favorite contestant that you want them to find love, and you can put yourself in the shoes of the people on the show. And honestly, The Bachelor is like professional wrestling. Professional wrestling, you go, it's fake. Well, they got to jump off the top rope. They got to take the bumps. They got to, just like on The Bachelor, you got to go on a first date, first kiss. You got to meet the parents. It's all breakups, engagements. It's all just like things you do in everyday life.
0: So you're out on tour right now. When you're doing comedy shows after having, exposure to The Bachelor Nation, how does that change things for you?
1: Because I wasn't on the show and I was just a fan who watched from his couch, it's really been great because I'm just like the people who come to my show. I'm the guy who wears his comfy, cozy sweatpants on his couch and eats a bunch of food, just like the audience, and watches other people, watches the beautiful people, try and find love, while me, a common disgusting, gets to sit at home and, talk a little crap. So I think we feel like we're family.
0: One of the things I noticed, though, in some of your videos, some of these people, it's like they've never been to a comedy show because they're like yelling things about The Bachelor to you while you're on stage. I'm like, what is going on right now?
1: I mean, sometimes people come to stand-up shows. I think when people go to a stand-up show, everyone has a different thing in mind of what it's going to be. Some people are like, oh, they're going to take me on a journey. I'm going to hear their perspective and I'm going to laugh. And then other people are like, I got to say something so that this is going to be funny.
0: Yeah.
1: And it's like, it's funny because when someone yells out, they don't realize that I've seen them before. I've dealt with them before. They're not really an original, Yeah. And honestly, yelling out is way better than someone just talking at their seat as if they're in an Applebee's. Sometimes that happens when someone's just hanging out at the show and I'm, they treat me like I'm a waiter who somehow got a microphone.
0: Yeah.
1: And I'm like, excuse me, I know you guys are catching up, but like, this is like a show. Like there's people around you. That's the hardest heckle. There's different brands of heckle.
0: Absolutely.
1: And engaged heckler, like if someone yells, you suck, that's easy. Now,

0: my parents took me seriously as a comedian. You know, that was, there's certain things that you can never take away. And I was on Netflix. Nobody, you know, I did it, and I'm going to have another special coming out. So they got to make sure, if you're listening right now, just make sure you go follow me on social media, because the special is going to come out. And I just, you know, Netflix is that one that kind of makes it, you go from, because people think with stand-up comedy, it's either they know you or you are a loser living in squalor. There's no such thing as a comic that you don't know that's doing okay. So Netflix becomes, I'll have someone come up to me and they'll go, what do you do? And I'll be like, I'm a comedian. And they'll go, hey, you got any stuff out there? You know, they kind of like, they kind of say it in a way that they think I'm lying to them. And, oh, you do anything kind of funny? Where can I find your stuff? That's what they say to you. You know, where can I find your stuff? And then I always go, ah, you know, I got some stuff out there. You ever heard of Netflix? And the minute you say Netflix, they're like, oh yeah. Excuse me, sir. I'm so sorry, sir. Oh, excuse me.
1: There you go. Jared, thank you so much for your time today. I appreciate it.
0: You're the best. Thank you.
1: Absolutely. I've got a link to all of the information about the tour, the special, the book, all of that in the show notes for today at johnandheidishow.com. Wow.

0: Search and rescue operations will continue for those still missing at the site of a 9-story building that collapsed in Angeles City. Authorities have not lost hope that more survivors could still be rescued from beneath the rubble. 16 people remained missing. The bodies of 4 people, including a Malaysian man and 2 trapped construction workers, have so far been pulled from the debris of the condominium project that collapsed onto a nearby hotel on Sunday. The 4th confirmed fatality has not yet been identified. Unlike during the COVID pandemic, there is no calamity at present that can justify electronic voting in the Senate, even as it maintained that it would be up to the chamber to decide on its procedures, over which the senators engaged in a heated debate that triggered a walkout late Tuesday. The big question now is whether the failure of fugitive Senator Ronald De La Rosa to attend sessions constitutes a justifiable reason to allow him to vote online. Joint teams from the Police Criminal Investigation and Detection Group and NBI conducted simultaneous raids on suspected hideouts of Bato De La Rosa in Metro Manila and Central Luzon, including a house in Angeles City, a house in Barangay Moonwalk in Parañaque, and another residence in Bulacan were among the raided locations. Up to 10,132 overseas Filipino workers, dependents, and stranded OFWs affected by tensions in the Middle East have been repatriated to the Philippines. The DMW also reported that 34,429 Filipinos have received financial assistance to help them recover and reintegrate with their families.
1: Pinoy Pop and Originals.
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0: Time now for the movie quote of the day. Here's the quote. You've got mail.
1: It's from You've Got Mail.
0: That is correct. It is from a movie.
1: That was a tough one.
0: Called You've Got Mail, 1998. I didn't even tell you the year because I knew you'd get it. It was the AOL notification. And do you know the guy that did that? He either got paid nothing or it was like $20 to make the voice.
1: To make the voice.
0: Yeah, his wife worked at the company and he was a professional voice and he recorded several different things, but one of them was, You've Got Mail.
1: Huh.
0: And I watched a video of him and he sounds just like that. That's just his voice. But how weird would that be to be like one of the most recognizable voices in the world?
1: At the time.
0: Yeah, and you got, $20 for it or whatever it was.
1: Huh.
0: That is your movie quote of the day on the John and Heidi Show.

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1: Let's see. The oldest casino was the Casino di Venezia in Venice, Italy. It opened in 1638 and it remains operational.
0: Oh, wow.
1: Isn't that crazy?
0: That's pretty cool.
1: A single bear in Yellowstone National Park can eat up to 40,000 moth grubs every day.
0: Okay. That's interesting.
1: That's a lot.
0: That's a lot of moths.
1: You wouldn't think there'd be that much to choose
0: from. They could run out of
1: them
0: eventually, but...
1: Exactly, and that's just one bear.
0: Yeah.
1: And the only Oscar to win an Oscar for a Shakespeare performance was Laurence Olivier for Hamlet in 1948.
0: Well, that's fantastic.
1: Yeah, that's news to me.
0: That is also news to me.
2: 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OPM Radio.

0: Fun fact for you, Heidi.
1: What's that, John?
0: According to a study, most dogs reach peak cuteness between ages 6 weeks and 8 weeks.
1: We have actually said this one several times.
0: Yeah, I know we have.
1: Because we always say our dogs are still cute.
0: I think our dogs are more adorable today than they were at 6 or 8 weeks.
1: Oh, I disagree with that.
0: Oh, they're so much more. And they don't make nearly as big a messes around the house.
1: That is true.
0: I can't say they don't make any. And our one dog, boy, has she been messy lately. Fun fact for you, Heidi.
1: What's that, John?
0: Ducks only lay eggs early in the morning. I don't know why.
1: Oh.
0: After that, they don't. Fun fact for you, Heidi.
1: What's that, John?
0: The creator of the Nike swoosh symbol was paid $35 for the design.
1: Wow.
0: Fun fact for you, Heidi.
1: What's that, John?
0: 1 cubic mile of seawater contains about 50 pounds of gold. That's wild.
1: That is crazy.
0: Another fun fact for you, Heidi.
1: What's that, John?
0: Aliases are banned in Portugal. As a result, nobody can officially be named using short forms like Tom or Bob or Betty. They have to go by their official name. So there
1: you
0: go.
1: What is Betty short for?
0: Elizabeth.
1: Oh, yeah. I did not know that.
0: I believe so.
1: I thought Betty was just a name.
0: Yeah. I think it's, maybe I'm wrong, because maybe that's Beth is short. Maybe they're both.
1: Beth.
0: It's like John and Jack are both short for Jonathan.
1: How's Jack short for John?
0: I don't know. It's the same number of letters. All right, I'm going to be quiet now. Several fun facts. Now you know. Thanks for listening to the John and Heidi Show.
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0: It's time now for some weird news. YouTuber by the name of Tom Kopecky, or Tukolo, however you want to say it, jumped out of an airplane to solve a Rubik's Cube in free fall to set a world record doing it. The 23-year-old German overachiever completed the puzzle. He competed in this little challenge and completed the puzzle in 23.33 seconds. Then he pulled his parachute over Mossel Bay, South Africa, beating the previous record.
1: I was just going to ask.
0: 28.25 seconds. So he's 23.33.
1: Are there that have done this that it's a record?
0: I don't know. At least two, because it was set in 2023.
1: Ridiculous.
0: I reached out to Guinness to find out about a world record. I've never heard back from them. So I don't know if they just get so many messages they don't respond or if mine was dumb. Anyway, he said he had dreamt of doing this for years, but he had to wait until he earned a skydiving license. He also practiced a lot to avoid dropping the cube midair. That would be the hardest part.
1: Right.
0: Imagine if you did that and you beat the record, but then you dropped it. You're like, it doesn't count at all.
1: It's smushed all over the ground.
0: I've got a link to it. It's in the show notes for today at johnandheidishow.com.

0: Search and rescue operations will continue for those still missing at the site of a 9-story building that collapsed in Angeles City. Authorities have not lost hope that more survivors could still be rescued from beneath the rubble. 16 people remained missing. The bodies of 4 people, including a Malaysian man and 2 trapped construction workers, have so far been pulled from the debris of the condominium project that collapsed onto a nearby hotel on Sunday. The 4th confirmed fatality has not yet been identified. Unlike during the COVID pandemic, there is no calamity at present that can justify electronic voting in the Senate, even as it maintained that it would be up to the chamber to decide on its procedures, over which the senators engaged in a heated debate that triggered a walkout late Tuesday. The big question now is whether the failure of fugitive Senator Ronald De La Rosa to attend sessions constitutes a justifiable reason to allow him to vote online. Joint teams from the Police Criminal Investigation and Detection Group and NBI conducted simultaneous raids on suspected hideouts of Bato De La Rosa in Metro Manila and Central Luzon, including a house in Angeles City, a house in Barangay Moonwalk in Parañaque, and another residence in Bulacan were among the raided locations. Up to 10,132 overseas Filipino workers, dependents, and stranded OFWs affected by tensions in the Middle East have been repatriated to the Philippines. The DMW also reported that 34,429 Filipinos have received financial assistance to help them recover and reintegrate with their families.
1: Pinoy Pop and Originals.
2: 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Start

0: Time now for the question of the day. This one's for you, Heidi. Researchers show this is the luxury item that people are most willing to splurge on. What is it? I agree with this. We do this. We don't spend money on dumb things, but this is something we'll spend money on.
1: Gosh, I would say cell phone, but we didn't.
0: No, we don't. I got one step up from a brick phone. No, travel. Experiences.
1: Yeah.
0: That's what we do for our kids now. Instead of buying them Christmas gifts, we'll travel. We'll go somewhere together. So an experience rather than stuff.
1: Yeah.
0: So
1: there you go. I like to travel.
0: I do too. We should go somewhere. Let's just leave. All right. See you, everybody.
1: I tried to talk you into just changing our name and staying gone last time we traveled.
0: She did indeed.
1: That didn't fly.
0: She was thinking we should go under assumed names and just skip the country, but I brought her back. It's okay. That is your question of the day on the John and Heidi Show.

0: Time now for something special with Heidi Small. What you got for me there, Heidi?
1: Well, in 2025, there were obviously a lot of concerts.
0: Yeah.
1: And we're going to talk about the best-selling concerts, the people who sold the most concert tickets.
0: Oh, okay.
1: Number eight is Metallica with 19.46 million
0: tickets. That's a lot of tickets, man.
1: Sold. Then Taylor Swift at 19.73. She barely beat Metallica.
0: Okay.
1: But she beat Coldplay with 22 million. That one kind of surprised me.
0: They do good.
1: Then Elton John with 22 million.
0: All right.
1: Then The Stones with 22.13 million.
0: What year was this?
1: 2025.
0: Okay.
1: Huh. And then the Dave Matthews Band. Again, that's another one that really surprised me. 23.37 million.
0: And they're
1: tickets.
0: Not the number one. There's more than that.
1: No, yeah. Then Bruce Springsteen and the E Street Band was the next up at 24.31 million. And the top one, which didn't surprise me, is U2 at 26.84 million tickets sold.
0: Wow. That's wild. I would have put Taylor Swift on the top of that list, but I'm glad to hear that U2 did.
1: And
0: that's good.
1: Coldplay beat her.
0: Yeah.
1: I mean, I'm kind of surprised. Well, and Dave Matthews shocked me.
0: That's very cool.
1: Are people still going to Dave Matthews?
0: Yeah, yeah.
1: Apparently.
0: They're still doing shows.
1: Yeah.
0: There you go. Well, thank you very much. That is something special with Heidi Small.
2: 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OPM Radio. Okay.

0: Time now for the list, the summer blockbuster list. I've got the entire list in the show notes, but I'm going to wrap it up today with Minions and Monsters hitting the big screen on July the 1st. This is something that I have not kept up with. Despicable Me, that right. whole thing, and Gru and
1: right.
0: all those.
1: Our kids
0: I don't know. But yeah, our
1: those.
0: Kids are too old for this yeah. stuff. Moana, July 10th. And I did watch this because we were babysitting a little guy
1: yep.
0: who loved it. And then we built him a Moana bedroom.
1: Yes, we did.
0: It turned out really cool. That is July 10th. The Odyssey, July 17th, Christopher Nolan tackles Homer's legendary Greek epic. So this is going to be kind of cool. And there's some big, big names that are going to be involved in the Odyssey, July 17th. Spider-Man, Brand New Day, July 31st. Tom Holland is back as Peter Parker and Spider-Man. So that's going to happen on July the 31st. And then one that I'm excited for, August 28th, I cannot wait to see Coyote versus Acme.
1: I am very yeah. excited
0: After
1: for that one.
0: After decades of exploding gadgets and failed Roadrunner schemes, Wile E. Coyote sues the Acme Corporation for product liability.
1: I am so going to
0: yeah.
1: this.
0: Will Forte plays the down-on-his-luck lawyer taking the case, while classic Looney Tunes characters cause chaos all around
1: him. I just can't wait.
0: It looks really good. August 28th. I have the entire list in the show notes for today at johnandheidishow.com. The music.

0: Yippee-ki-yay.
1: We always like to wrap things up around here with good news, and I think this is good news. On his 49th birthday, his sister saved his life. He says, how can I ever repay that? A New York man received the ultimate birthday gift on his birthday this year, second chance at life, from a sister who's always looked out for him. February 2nd, Troy from New York walked alongside his older sister, Kim, for a surgery that would forever change both of their lives. It happened on Troy's 49th birthday. The siblings entered a hospital arm in arm. Kim prepared to donate one of her kidneys to her younger brother. Isn't that amazing?
2: That's awesome.
1: So anyway, I know this kind of stuff happens all the time.
2: Yeah.
1: So I don't know what made this special other than the fact that it happened on his birthday. I think that's special. And the fact that he got this from his little sister, I think that is special. And if you would like to learn more about this, there's a whole bunch of information in this story here. And he said, she gave me a second chance at life. How can I ever repay that? What a birthday gift.
2: Oh, that's amazing.
1: I'm gonna give you one of my kidneys.
2: Selfless, wonderful act.
1: Yeah, my wife's cousin gave his father one of his kidneys. Mm-hmm. And I thought that was one of the neatest things ever.
2: And cousins gave a kidney to his best friend who needed one.
1: I think that is really, really cool. If you have the ability to be an organ donor, if that is something that is a possibility for you, and I know that's not something everybody can do, but if it is something that you can do, you will never, ever, ever know a feeling better than the feeling of doing that to help somebody. It's just the coolest thing.
2: I'm selfish. I still have all of my spare parts.
1: Yeah.
2: What's that? I said I'm selfish. I still have all of my spare parts.
1: Yeah, yeah. And anyway, if you'd like to learn more, there are groups out there that will gladly help you. And you can learn more about this in the show notes for today at johnandheidishow.com. Time to say goodbye, Heidi.
2: Goodbye, Heidi.
1: Goodbye, everybody. Have a great day. 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

0: Search and rescue operations will continue for those still missing at the site of a 9-story building that collapsed in Angeles City. Authorities have not lost hope that more survivors could still be rescued from beneath the rubble. 16 people remained missing. The bodies of 4 people, including a Malaysian man and 2 trapped construction workers, have so far been pulled from the debris of the condominium project that collapsed onto a nearby hotel on Sunday. The 4th confirmed fatality has not yet been identified. Unlike during the COVID pandemic, there is no calamity at present that can justify electronic voting in the Senate, even as it maintained that it would be up to the chamber to decide on its procedures, over which the senators engaged in a heated debate that triggered a walkout late Tuesday. The big question now is whether the failure of fugitive Senator Ronald De La Rosa to attend sessions constitutes a justifiable reason to allow him to vote online. Joint teams from the Police Criminal Investigation and Detection Group and NBI conducted simultaneous raids on suspected hideouts of Bato De La Rosa in Metro Manila in central Luzon, including a house in Angeles City, a house in Barangay Moonwalk in Parañaque, and another residence in Bulacan were among the raided locations. Up to 10,132 overseas Filipino workers, dependents, and stranded OFWs affected by tensions in the Middle East have been repatriated to the Philippines. The DMW also reported that 34,429 Filipinos have received financial assistance to help them recover and reintegrate with their families.
1: Pinoy Pop and Originals.
2: 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Start

0: Search and rescue operations will continue for those still missing at the site of a 9-story building that collapsed in Angeles City. Authorities have not lost hope that more survivors could still be rescued from beneath the rubble. 16 people remained missing. The bodies of 4 people, including a Malaysian man and 2 trapped construction workers, have so far been pulled from the debris of the condominium project that collapsed onto a nearby hotel on Sunday. The 4th confirmed fatality has not yet been identified. Unlike during the COVID pandemic, there is no calamity at present that can justify electronic voting in the Senate, even as it maintained that it would be up to the chamber to decide on its procedures, over which the senators engaged in a heated debate that triggered a walkout late Tuesday. The big question now is whether the failure of fugitive Senator Ronald De La Rosa to attend sessions constitutes a justifiable reason to allow him to vote online. Joint teams from the Police Criminal Investigation and Detection Group and NBI conducted simultaneous raids on suspected hideouts of Bato De La Rosa in Metro Manila and Central Luzon, including a house in Angeles City, a house in Barangay Moonwalk in Parañaque, and another residence in Bulacan were among the raided locations. Up to 10,132 overseas Filipino workers, dependents, and stranded OFWs affected by tensions in the Middle East have been repatriated to the Philippines. The DMW also reported that 34,429 Filipinos have received financial assistance to help them recover and reintegrate with their families.
1: Pinoy Pop and Originals.
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How many times did I say OPM? Hey, we're cooking till 2 o'clock. This is the lunch show with Ricardo. What you're having for lunch? 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Or let us know your favorite OPM hit. 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

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How many times did I say OPM? Hey, we're cooking till 2 o'clock. This is the lunch show with Ricardo. What you're having for lunch? 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Lunchtime.

0: Search and rescue operations will continue for those still missing at the site of a 9-story building that collapsed in Angeles City. Authorities have not lost hope that more survivors could still be rescued from beneath the rubble. 16 people remained missing. The bodies of 4 people, including a Malaysian man and 2 trapped construction workers, have so far been pulled from the debris of the condominium project that collapsed onto a nearby hotel on Sunday. The 4th confirmed fatality has not yet been identified. Unlike during the COVID pandemic, there is no calamity at present that can justify electronic voting in the Senate, even as it maintained that it would be up to the chamber to decide on its procedures, over which the senators engaged in a heated debate that triggered a walkout late Tuesday. The big question now is whether the failure of fugitive Senator Ronald De La Rosa to attend sessions constitutes a justifiable reason to allow him to vote online. Joint teams from the Police Criminal Investigation and Detection Group and NBI conducted simultaneous raids on suspected hideouts of Bato De La Rosa in Metro Manila and Central Luzon, including a house in Angeles City, a house in Barangay Moonwalk in Parañaque, and another residence in Bulacan were among the raided locations. Up to 10,132 overseas Filipino workers, dependents, and stranded OFWs affected by tensions in the Middle East have been repatriated to the Philippines. The DMW also reported that 34,429 Filipinos have received financial assistance to help them recover and reintegrate with their families.
1: Pinoy Pop and Originals.
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2: Divine. 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

0: Search and rescue operations will continue for those still missing at the site of a 9-story building that collapsed in Angeles City. Authorities have not lost hope that more survivors could still be rescued from beneath the rubble. 16 people remained missing. The bodies of 4 people, including a Malaysian man and 2 trapped construction workers, have so far been pulled from the debris of the condominium project that collapsed onto a nearby hotel on Sunday. The 4th confirmed fatality has not yet been identified. Unlike during the COVID pandemic, there is no calamity at present that can justify electronic voting in the Senate, even as it maintained that it would be up to the chamber to decide on its procedures, over which the senators engaged in a heated debate that triggered a walkout late Tuesday. The big question now is whether the failure of fugitive Senator Ronald De La Rosa to attend sessions constitutes a justifiable reason to allow him to vote online. Joint teams from the Police Criminal Investigation and Detection Group and NBI conducted simultaneous raids on suspected hideouts of Bato De La Rosa in Metro Manila and Central Luzon, including a house in Angeles City, a house in Barangay Moonwalk in Parañaque, and another residence in Bulacan were among the raided locations. Up to 10,132 overseas Filipino workers, dependents, and stranded OFWs affected by tensions in the Middle East have been repatriated to the Philippines. The DMW also reported that 34,429 Filipinos have received financial assistance to help them recover and reintegrate with their families.
1: Pinoy Pop and Originals.
2: 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Star

0: Search and rescue operations will continue for those still missing at the site of a 9-story building that collapsed in Angeles City. Authorities have not lost hope that more survivors could still be rescued from beneath the rubble. 16 people remained missing. The bodies of 4 people, including a Malaysian man and 2 trapped construction workers, have so far been pulled from the debris of the condominium project that collapsed onto a nearby hotel on Sunday. The 4th confirmed fatality has not yet been identified. Unlike during the COVID pandemic, there is no calamity at present that can justify electronic voting in the Senate, even as it maintained that it would be up to the chamber to decide on its procedures, over which the senators engaged in a heated debate that triggered a walkout late Tuesday. The big question now is whether the failure of fugitive Senator Ronald De La Rosa to attend sessions constitutes a justifiable reason to allow him to vote online. Joint teams from the Police Criminal Investigation and Detection Group and NBI conducted simultaneous raids on suspected hideouts of Bato De La Rosa in Metro Manila and Central Luzon, including a house in Angeles City, a house in Barangay Moonwalk in Parañaque, and another residence in Bulacan were among the raided locations. Up to 10,132 overseas Filipino workers, dependents, and stranded OFWs affected by tensions in the Middle East have been repatriated to the Philippines. The DMW also reported that 34,429 Filipinos have received financial assistance to help them recover and reintegrate with their families.
1: Pinoy Pop and Originals.
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0: Search and rescue operations will continue for those still missing at the site of a 9-story building that collapsed in Angela City. Authorities have not lost hope that more survivors could still be rescued from beneath the rubble. 16 people remained missing. The bodies of 4 people, including a Malaysian man and 2 trapped construction workers, have so far been pulled from the debris of the condominium project that collapsed onto a nearby hotel on Sunday. The 4th confirmed fatality has not yet been identified. Unlike during the COVID pandemic, there is no calamity at present that can justify electronic voting in the Senate, even as it maintained that it would be up to the chamber to decide on its procedures, over which the senators engaged in a heated debate that triggered a walkout late Tuesday. The big question now is whether the failure of fugitive Senator Ronald De La Rosa to attend sessions constitutes a justifiable reason to allow him to vote online. Joint teams from the Police Criminal Investigation and Detection Group and NBI conducted simultaneous raids on suspected hideouts of Bato De La Rosa in Metro Manila and Central Luzon, including a house in Angeles City, a house in Barangay Moonwalk in Parañaque, and another residence in Bulacan were among the raided locations. Up to 10,132 overseas Filipino workers, dependents, and stranded OFWs affected by tensions in the Middle East have been repatriated to the Philippines. The DMW also reported that 34,429 Filipinos have received financial assistance to help them recover and reintegrate with their families.
1: Pinoy Pop and Originals.
2: 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Start

0: Hello, everybody. Woo! It's the Friday edition of Fun with Am and Devo and Aaron.
1: That's right. Wait.
0: Oh, some bad news. We need to play taps because, Aaron has passed the studio on his way home.
1: Because he's not feeling well.
0: I think he had too much chocolate or something. Yeah. He's not feeling good, so he's decided

0: Hey, I'm out of here, suckas.
1: That's right.
0: So
1: we're
0: in charge of the show today. So just want to thank everybody who's tuned in to listen to the two people here that use their socks to separate fast food fries by temperature.
1: Oh, so, how do we do that?
0: I have no idea how we started doing that.
1: You know?
0: And I don't even know if it really truly works. It creates more holes in my socks in the end. So it does.
1: I literally just saw a video of somebody in an Airbnb who used their sock to clean. They use the coffee machine to clean their socks and underwear.
0: Oh, really?
1: Yeah.
0: Okay. Well, that's a little bit different.
1: Yeah.
0: I remember, you know, using my socks to clean floors because I would just walk and rub my feet on the floors and then throw the socks
1: like
0: in the laundry.
1: For sure. I
0: think there's more alternative uses for socks we should probably talk about today. So, but the other stuff I want to talk about here, of course, we're going to do hot off the top news right away. I want to talk about the this trivia reveal.
1: Oh, okay? Yeah, because absolutely.
0: I'm kind of thinking since Aaron's not here, we should try to fill in
1: better answers.
0: I don't know. We should try to fill in.
1: We never get it right.
0: Should I imitate Aaron on the show today?
1: No.
0: Hi, I'm Aaron. Hi.
1: Hey, I've got a way to use your sock as a puppet.
0: Use
1: that and speak as Aaron.
0: You know, I feel like we're getting a little bit side quested here. So,
1: This is too much fun.
0: We got a lot more stuff coming up on the show. I've got some bad advice for newlyweds.
1: Okay.
0: Amanda, you've got...
1: I've got Diplo, Mick Jagger, and Aaron Lewis updates to talk about.
0: And Aaron, we do not want to let you go, you know, unheard. So
1: that's right.
0: We've got his joke of the day. We're going to
1: pull one.
0: Some archives
1: Hopefully
0: here, okay?
1: Friday-type joke.
0: That's right.
1: Quality.
0: And then, and we've got some Dave's dating advice today as well.
1: Yay.
0: Yeah. And then you've got...
1: I'm going to talk about a sports moment in history. I can't really say what it is yet because I have no idea.
0: Okay.
1: But
0: and you know nothing about anything.
1: That's
0: so
1: right.
0: How about shallow thoughts? We can think deep.
1: Oh, good.
0: And then I also want to talk about this. Things not to say at the gym.
1: Ooh.
0: Not that I would need that, but
1: you go
0: maybe,
1: to the gym?
0: Maybe people... No, I don't. That's why I don't need it.
1: Oh, okay.
0: Because
1: okay.
0: I don't go to the gym.
1: Yeah.
0: So maybe people out there listening who go to the gym need this, though. We got good news stories coming up, and we got the trivia preview, of course. You'll have the whole weekend to think about your answers. But right now, we got to get started with hot off the top news.
1: Hot.
0: I was wondering if you're going to do that.
2: It's weird. The weird and wacky news.
0: Yes, we have our headlines. So let's get to talking about those. How about the schoolboy who finds 1,300-year-old sword?
1: Oh, my golly.
0: Or sword, however you like to.
1: Yeah,
0: sword. How about this one? Parents brawl at kindergarten graduation.
1: Oh, yeah, 100%.
0: Oh, I got some thoughts on that one. If you want to find out what those thoughts are, then come and join us after the break here because we're going to do part two and get right into these headlines on Fun with Am and Dave and Aaron. Don't go anywhere. We're going to fill it with a lot of fun, even if Aaron's not here.
3: John!

0: are back. Part two of Hot Off the Top News. Uh-huh, and this is fun with Am and Dave and Aaron without the Aaron today. But we are talking about socks. So give me a really quick alternative use for some socks.
1: Have you ever used your socks as like oven mitts in an emergency?
0: Yeah, of course. Absolutely. Or use my socks and, I didn't take my socks off in the winter, but I use my socks to go and clean off the windshield of snow.
1: Without taking them off?
0: Well, I got a second pair of socks.
1: Oh, you just carry them with you.
0: You have to have your own dumb segment now.
1: Okay.
0: Let's get on with the Hot Off the Top News. We got a couple stories here. These are good ones here. This first one's pretty interesting. It was a 6-year-old boy in Norway discovered a 1,300-year-old sword during a school field trip. Henrik Martved spotted the rusty object sticking out of the ground while walking through a field.
1: What is that called? Sword in a stone.
0: Yeah, sword
1: in
0: the stone.
1: You're the chosen one.
0: Yeah, maybe he is. I don't know. When I get to the end here, I'll find out more.
1: Oh.
0: A field in Innlandet County, archaeologists later identified it as a single edge sword from Scandinavia's Merovingian period, dating from roughly 550 to 880 AD.
1: Holy macaroni.
0: Yeah, it was just before the Viking age, apparently. So experts say the weapon may have belonged to a warrior or a high status farmer.
1: Oh, okay.
0: The sword has been sent to the Museum of Cultural History in Oslo.
1: Cool.
0: So I remember I made a discovery on a field trip.
1: Right.
0: And all of a sudden I got like broke out in blisters and stuff. Oh. Nobody put me on, a
1: museum?
0: In a museum. I could be put in a museum now at this age. But nobody, looked at me and lauded me for the heroic thing that I did when
1: I was. What did you discover?
0: Well, it was poison ivy. So,
1: oh my gosh, yeah.
0: I thought it was the first person to discover it. How about this one here? A parents brawl at kindergarten graduation. I have some thoughts on this one.
1: Okay.
0: A brawl erupted at a kindergarten graduation at an Ohio Catholic school.
1: Wow.
0: Catholic school.
1: Uh-oh.
0: Last Thursday, the fight broke out at Queen of the Apostles School in Toledo after a dispute over seating at the ceremony.
1: Ohio!
0: There was yelling, slugging, hair pulling, and chair tossing.
1: Oh my gosh.
0: I thought it said choir tossing.
1: I thought it said hair tossing.
0: No. One woman was hospitalized with a head injury and injured wrists, and another 28-year-old Jessica Anderson was arrested and charged with assault.
1: Wow.
0: I really hope that everyone in the brawl received a certificate of participation.
1: Oh.
0: Thank you. Thank you very much.
1: That was worth it.
0: My thoughts on this one really quickly is that are these parents those kids that we said, oh my God, we are doomed when these kids 100% become adults.
1: 100%.
0: This is what we have now. So
1: I'm sorry, but also you're from Ohio and bad things happen there. All of our dash cam videos is from Ohio. So.
0: And Florida. And we went to Florida recently.
1: It was
0: so
1: lovely.
0: Why did we do that? Okay, that's it for the news. We're going to come back. We've got some questions we need to answer. It's a trivia reveal coming up next, so it's the game show. You can play along with us. So we're going to do that next on Fun with Em and Dave and Aaron.

0: 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But first, here's a word from our sponsor.
1: Feel the pulse.
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1: Okay, we've got the questions for the trivia reveal now. You can play along with us.
2: Let's do it.
1: I'm kind of thinking we should put an answer in what we think Aaron would say for these.
2: Oh, so. Dear. Uh-oh. Be kind, my darling.
1: So let's start with the first one. On average, you'll live 9 years less if you're this kind of person. What is it?
2: Hmm.
1: I think Aaron would say a cheesehead.
2: Okay.
1: Cheesehead. He wouldn't even know what that is.
2: I think you would live
1: from Wisconsin.
2: Yeah.
1: A cheesehead.
2: Okay.
1: And what would you say?
2: I say a liar.
1: A liar?
2: Yeah.
1: 9 years less. That takes time off your life.
2: Of the lying.
1: Okay. I said an extreme athlete.
2: Ooh, yeah.
1: Which I think, you know, goes
2: that's
1: without saying
2: that.
1: Don't
2: do anything athletic.
1: Uh-huh. Yeah. That's why we stay on the couch. The actual answer is left-handed.
2: Oh,
1: we're both doomed.
2: We're left-handed.
1: We're both doomed. We're
2: okay,
1: left-handed.
2: Well, in it together, right? No,
1: is Aaron left-handed too?
2: I don't know. I don't think
1: so. No? Okay.
2: No.
1: Number two, people with these, you'll have to end up doing the show for us. People with these live longer than those without these.
2: Oh.
1: What are they? These.
2: What Aaron says, a cheese grater.
1: A cheese grater.
2: We're really on the cheese today, Aaron. Cut it out.
1: Doing your taxes is what he says. Amanda, what do you say?
2: I said a wife.
1: A wife.
2: Yeah.
1: Well, coincidentally, I had a similar answer. I said an ex-wife.
2: You're going to live longer with an ex-wife?
1: Uh-huh. Mm-hmm. No more nagging.
2: I don't think so,
1: I'm
2: going to
1: live
2: buddy.
1: Longer.
2: Yeah.
1: Don't want to... Yep, that's it. Oh, you know what the actual answer is? Pets.
2: Oh, yeah.
1: They live
2: that's
1: longer
2: true.
1: When they have pets.
2: That's true.
1: Okay. How about this one? People who do this live longer than those who don't. What is it? What would Aaron say? Live longer than those.
2: Backwards driving.
1: Backwards.
2: Yeah. Really?
1: Backwards driving.
2: I don't know about that.
1: Driving
2: Aaron.
1: In reverse.
2: Yeah. Anywhere they go.
1: Yeah. What did you say?
2: I said enjoy ice cream wherever they want.
1: What?
2: Whatever. Ice cream, ice cream, ice cream.
1: Oh my goodness. Yeah. You're serious. Okay. I said people who love to step on those who help them get to the top of the success ladder.
2: Oh, that's
1: so,
2: serious.
1: Yeah. Yeah. They live longer because it's always those jerks who end up living longer.
2: Sure.
1: Have better lives.
2: Yeah.
1: So, the actual answer, though, is people who graduated from college.
2: Oh, not us. Sorry.
1: Nope. We are doomed on this one.
2: That's
1: left-handed.
2: Right.
1: Didn't graduate from college.
2: Golly.
1: Oh, this is
2: we
1: awful.
2: We do have pets, though, so that
1: we do.
2: Might save
1: we do
2: us.
1: Have pets.
2: Yeah.
1: Okay. Okay, well, there you go. There's your trivia reveal. Of course, we've got more questions at the end of the show, so you can ponder those over the weekend. But next, we've got some random funny things to talk about. It's bad advice because it's wedding season for newlyweds.
2: Ooh.
1: So we're going to talk about that when we get back. Got the fun with Am and Dave and Aaron.
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0: let's all send our love to Aaron today because he's not feeling well. So he is not able to join us today, but we're still going to have fun in his honor. This is Fun with Em and Dave-O and Aaron. And we are now going to do a little bit of random funny things, bad advice for newlyweds, which deserves its own sponsor.
1: This program is made possible in part by a grant from James Dean Breakfast Sausage, the tough sausage that keeps to itself in the corner of your grocer's freezer.
0: That's about the only thing that makes me feel tough and manly, so that's why I love eating it. We're going to do some random funny things now. We've got that bad advice for newlyweds, and we're going to start with this first one here. Whenever possible, wear matching outfits.
2: I love that idea. Okay?
0: I think we would do that together, wear matching outfits, and dress the cats up in matching outfits. Okay, how about this next one here, Amanda?
2: Don't take it too seriously. This one's just your starter marriage. Ooh, that is bad advice.
0: Well, based on percentages, that is right. Okay, how about make a list of every annoying habit your partner has and read it to her.
2: Ooh.
0: Now that you're married, she'll want to change to make you happy.
2: Yeah, that is terrible. I don't think that's going to happen. Advice.
0: No, awful. We got more advice here, Amanda. Yeah,
2: there's no need for a prenup because you're in love.
0: That's right. Again, back to percentages, okay?
2: Yeah.
0: How about instead of going to bed angry, go to bed with someone else?
2: No.
0: Oh, if people listen to our advice, world would be a better place, wouldn't it?
2: We've got better dating advice coming up, right?
0: Yeah, we do. It's Friday, so how about this next piece of advice? How awful is this, Amanda?
2: Buy a timeshare while you're on your honeymoon. It's a great investment.
0: Yes, it is. Sure, I did that one time. Yeah, okay. Then we've got this one. Now that you are married, feel free to let yourself go. Did we do that? I think we kind of did that. Yeah.
2: Together. We're in it together.
0: That's right. Okay, next one.
2: Show her you care by making sure you get the last word in during any discussion.
0: Oh, I love it when you do that. I love it when you do that.
2: Oh, is that what I do? No, is that what I do?
0: It feels like we've kind of wrapped everything up and put a little bow on it. Uh-huh. And then you just rip it apart and go, here's another gift. Really? Let's do it again.
2: Really?
0: How about the grosser you act, the sexier you look?
2: Oh, my goodness. Is this
0: some serious conversations happen around that right there.
2: Yep.
0: Then let's finish her off with this one. Amanda, what's the final bad advice for newlyweds?
2: When she says she's fine, she's fine. It's fine.
0: Okay.
2: Everything's fine.
0: Is that?
2: It's not fine, guys. Okay. Yeah.
0: Is it fine to move on to the next segment?
2: It is certainly fine.
0: See, I don't believe you now. Okay, we're going to move on whether she agrees with me or not. Perhaps the divorce papers are in the mail. We are going to let her do the daily music news, right, Amanda?
2: That's right. Come on back and hear it all.

0: Search and rescue operations will continue for those still missing at the site of a 9-story building that collapsed in Angeles City. Authorities have not lost hope that more survivors could still be rescued from beneath the rubble. 16 people remained missing. The bodies of 4 people, including a Malaysian man and 2 trapped construction workers, have so far been pulled from the debris of the condominium project that collapsed onto a nearby hotel on Sunday. The 4th confirmed fatality has not yet been identified. Unlike during the COVID pandemic, there is no calamity at present that can justify electronic voting in the Senate, even as it maintained that it would be up to the chamber to decide on its procedures, over which the senators engaged in a heated debate that triggered a walkout late Tuesday. The big question now is whether the failure of fugitive Senator Ronald De La Rosa to attend sessions constitutes a justifiable reason to allow him to vote online. Joint teams from the Police Criminal Investigation and Detection Group and NBI conducted simultaneous raids on suspected hideouts of Bato De La Rosa in Metro Manila and Central Luzon, including a house in Angeles City, a house in Barangay Moonwalk in Parañaque, and another residence in Bulacan were among the raided locations. Up to 10,132 overseas Filipino workers, dependents, and stranded OFWs affected by tensions in the Middle East have been repatriated to the Philippines. The DMW also reported that 34,429 Filipinos have received financial assistance to help them recover and reintegrate with their families.
1: Pinoy Pop and Originals.
2: Another hour with the best Pinoy Originals. Start

0: Okay, well, this is fun with Aaron Davo and not Aaron today, but we're going to take care of some of the important music news here with Amanda. Amanda, what do you got for Daily Music News?
1: So I got some fun things. Diplo has added a new milestone to his list of career highlights. Mm-hmm. DJing his son's kindergarten graduation.
0: Oh, is this the same one that everybody had the fight in?
1: Maybe.
0: It could be.
1: The DJ producer shared a video showing himself performing for his six-year-old son, Pace, and his classmates after their graduation ceremony with the caption, most exclusive party of the year.
0: Exclusive party of the year.
1: Okay. All right, so Mick Jagger, the 82-year-old, has joined the cast of the upcoming movie, Three Incestuous Sisters.
0: I'm going to try to sing that. Three Incestuous Sisters. Yeah, I like that. That's good.
1: It? Okay,
0: yeah.
1: The gothic drama centers on three sisters living in a decaying house by the sea whose isolated existence is upended by the arrival of the young son of a lighthouse keeper.
0: Lighthouse keeper.
1: It also stars Josh O'Connor. Jagger would reportedly play O'Connor's character's father. O'Connor's character's father.
0: Is Sinead O'Connor related to them?
1: No, I don't know. I didn't say anything.
0: Nothing compares.
1: All right, and finally, Aaron Lewis will release his sixth solo album, Give My Country Back, on July 17th. He says the record explores themes of accountability, resilience, faith, patriotism, and personal growth.
0: Personal growth!
1: He dropped the title track last Friday. Check that out.
0: Check it out.
1: I feel like I don't even want to talk.
0: I feel like I don't want to talk.
1: Hey, this is over.
0: I love it. I'm sorry. Okay, let's get on with it.
1: You annoy me more when Aaron's not here.
0: That was Daily Music News. We're going to take a little break. And Aaron, in spirit, is going to join us next with his joke of the day. It's his joke of the day. So come on back, my friends.

0: back, and now it's time for Aaron to take over the airwaves here. It's time for Aaron's
1: joke of the day.
0: Okay, so let's find out what we've got. It's a Friday joke now, right?
1: It's going to make your day 1% better, I think. So sit back.
0: I love to hear that. Okay, let's make our day 1% better with the joke. Take it away, Aaron.
1: A kindergarten teacher is trying to explain to her class the definition of the word definitely.
2: Oh.
1: To make sure the students have a good understanding of the word, she asks them to use it in a sentence. The first student raises his hand and says, "The sky is definitely blue." The teacher says, "Well, that isn't exactly correct because sometimes it's gray and cloudy."
2: Oh, yeah.
1: Another student says, "Grass is definitely green."
2: Mm-hmm.
1: The teacher again replies, "Well, if grass doesn't get enough water, it turns brown. So that isn't really correct either."
2: Mm-hmm. Mm-hmm.
1: Finally, Billy raises his hand and says, "Do farts have lumps?" The teacher looks at him and says, "No, but that isn't really a question you want to ask class discussion." So Billy replied, "Then I definitely pooped my pants."
2: Oh, yeah. My God.
1: Yeah. Happy weekend.
2: No.
0: I love it mostly because the word poop is in it. So.
1: Of course you do. That's I knew you would.
0: That's why I like
1: that's
0: it so much.
1: That's kind of why I told it.
0: Yeah, that's a good Friday joke, poop joke. There you go. There's Aaron's joke of the day. Thank you very much, Aaron. We're going to be back in just a little bit because guess what we've got coming up next? Day.

0: hopefully you enjoyed Aaron's, you know, joke of the day. Yeah. It was an archived one.
1: It was.
0: So we didn't get a new one today, but that's okay. Yeah, they're pretty good. We're going to now move on to the Friday, the very important Friday segment, okay? This is where we help you fall in love.
1: Uh-huh.
0: It's time for Dave's Dating Advice. Okay. I seem to be different notes every
1: time.
0: None of them ever match. Lowering
1: the expectations. No. Yeah.
0: None of them ever match. Okay. How about we start with your pickup line, because Aaron's not here to deliver his,
1: right,
0: which is unfortunate, but yeah, you've got one, so give it to us.
1: Are we at the grocery store? Because I'm checking you out.
0: Oh, okay. Is that what it ends up in?
1: Yeah, I don't know, maybe.
0: Dirty? Okay. I've got some advice for everybody. So this advice, I think, is probably the best advice I've ever given on this show, okay? You always want to carry, and it doesn't have to be a potato, but a potato or a tomato in your pocket, or on your first date, not for any particular reason, just in case the conversation dies and you need to, you know, pull out a tomato or a potato and
1: say,
0: no, this has gotten me through a lot.
1: Oh my goodness.
0: It's gotten me through a lot.
1: Red flag.
0: Then we've got the ordering, the asking of the waiter, you know, what meal best represents my emotional stability or my
1: instability,
0: emotional,
1: I would say.
0: Emotional instability. Yeah. And then, you know, let the waiter kind of decide for you what you're going to eat. So usually it's chicken fingers. Okay. And then you want to make sure, and this is the best thing I've ever suggested. At the end of every date, hand your date a loyalty punch card.
1: Oh, okay? For?
0: Well, that's to, so they know you, everybody today, they want to have clear expectations, right?
1: Yeah.
0: They want to have contracts in place. They want to make sure that they have everything written down. Well, a punch card will allow you to know that after the first 20 dates, now it's time to move in together. And then after the next 20 dates, now it's time for marriage.
1: Oh.
0: And the next 20 dates, now it's time for kids.
1: That sounds a little bit more like a reality TV show.
0: Hey!
1: You're just going to create one now.
0: Hey, oh, I'm liking this. Oh, this show is going to go much farther than I expected. Okay. Amanda, let's wrap this whole dating advice piece up with your pickup line. What is it?
1: Are you a campfire? Because you're hot and I want s'more.
0: I love it.
1: Ooh,
0: I love it.
1: How crackly.
0: You can't go wrong with that. So use them. Use them on the weekend. I want to know. Make sure you take video too. Post them. I want to see how it goes.
1: The potato in your pocket.
0: That's right. Yeah. Okay. That is it for Dave's Dating Advice. We're going to come back because Amanda's, it's Friday. She's going to talk sports. Something she, other than baseball, knows nothing about.
1: I can't wait.
0: Oh, it's so evident. We'll find out more when we get back with more fun with him and Davo. And Aaron's not here today, but that's okay. We're having fun.
2: Annoy Originals and more.

0: Okay, I got to ask you again, some more on Fun with Em and Dave O'Neill, and we're talking about these socks things. So
1: Right.
0: What are, have we got any other ideas? Mm. We talked about windshield wipers, basically like cleaning off snow off your windshield. We talked about using them as, oven mitts, cleaning the floors with them.
1: That's right.
0: What else?
1: What about smuggling in snacks to a movie theater?
0: Ooh.
1: Put them in your sock.
0: Gross. So being able to smuggle things in them.
1: Uh-huh.
0: I think a weapon. I think putting something at the end of it and then spinning it around in your hand and then throwing it at somebody's head.
1: A roll of quarters?
0: A roll of quarters. That's it.
1: But Never done it.
0: You don't have to use the rolls. The socks will keep everything inside.
1: Yeah.
0: Just put all the quarters in there and whip them at people's heads.
1: That's right.
0: You know what?
1: Please don't do that. Our lawyers have just called and said, do not do that. We do not advocate that.
0: No, of course not. But we do advocate this segment that we like to call
1: Mandatainment.
0: And what are you going to talk about,
1: Manda? It was really empty without Aaron, I think.
0: It was. Golly.
1: Okay, so it is Friday. It is sports day. And so I'm going to talk about a deep dive into a moment that shaped athletic history and something that I absolutely 100% did some research on.
0: No, you didn't. In fact, I've got Google in front of me. I will be helping you out as we go.
1: Stop looking at my history. Okay. So today I'm going to talk about the legendary 1987 Wimbledon cheese incident. Okay? Wimbledon.
0: That has
1: something to do with music, Freddie Mercury. I don't know what else.
0: What?
1: So if you're not following tennis, in the late 80s, and honestly, really, who was? You might have missed this. So here it is, the center court. Crowd is electric. There's Fernando. What was his name? Borgenstein? Borgman? Boschman?
0: No. What?
1: And something like that. Anyway, he's serving for a championship against that American dude that would play then.
0: Okay.
1: He's the one that had that headband, we're really famous for.
0: Are you talking about McEnroe?
1: I have no idea.
0: Oh.
1: Anyway, so Borgenstein.
0: I don't think that's his name, but okay.
1: I'm going to go with it.
0: Okay.
1: He tosses the ball up for match point, and a wheel of brie rolls onto the court.
0: Uh-huh.
1: A wheel of brie. Now, some historians say it was camembert, but the debate rages on. Probably not. It's all made up.
0: Okay.
1: The umpire calls a let. I don't know what a let is.
0: Uh-huh.
1: The crowd goes berserk, and here's what it gets interesting. Borgenstein picks up the cheese and takes a bite right there on center court. The queen was watching. Princess Diana fainted. I don't think she was there. But this moment, this cheesy moment, if you will, is why they invented the shot clock.
0: Aha. Uh-huh.
1: Or was it the tiebreaker?
0: Yeah.
1: Or one of those tennis things. So anyway.
0: So can we correct it's not Borgenstein or whatever you're saying? Beyond Borg is the name. Beyond Borg. And it was McEnroe.
1: You're interrupting my
0: segment. I'm sorry. Okay.
1: So it changed everything. Players started wearing different shoes afterwards. I don't know why
0: how that relates to it.
1: But anyway, that's my friends why we remember the name Fernando
0: Bjorn Borg.
1: He was a champion, a visionary, a man who wasn't afraid to eat dairy in front of royalty.
0: Shut it.
1: And so that's it. I'm your host.
0: Down.
1: This is now called Sideline Confusion, not balls, bats, and other
0: sporty things.
1: I'll see you next week when I cover the 1974 Super Bowl halftime llama stampede. I cannot wait. Sounds interesting.
0: That's enough. Okay. Thank you. It at least was entertaining listening to you do that. We're going to come back in just a little bit. We've got some deep thoughts, which we might have to find another one for Aaron here from the past, but we'll find one. We'll put it in there and you will get philosophical with us right here on Fun with Em and Dave O'Neill, coming up after this.

0: Search and rescue operations will continue for those still missing at the site of a 9-story building that collapsed in Angeles City. Authorities have not lost hope that more survivors could still be rescued from beneath the rubble. 16 people remained missing. The bodies of 4 people, including a Malaysian man and 2 trapped construction workers, have so far been pulled from the debris of the condominium project that collapsed onto a nearby hotel on Sunday. The 4th confirmed fatality has not yet been identified. Unlike during the COVID pandemic, there is no calamity at present that can justify electronic voting in the Senate, even as it maintained that it would be up to the chamber to decide on its procedures, over which the senators engaged in a heated debate that triggered a walkout late Tuesday. The big question now is whether the failure of fugitive Senator Ronald De La Rosa to attend sessions constitutes a justifiable reason to allow him to vote online. Joint teams from the Police Criminal Investigation and Detection Group and NBI conducted simultaneous raids on suspected hideouts of Bato De La Rosa in Metro Manila and Central Luzon, including a house in Angeles City, a house in Barangay Moonwalk in Parañaque, and another residence in Bulacan were among the raided locations. Up to 10,132 overseas Filipino workers, dependents, and stranded OFWs affected by tensions in the Middle East have been repatriated to the Philippines. The DMW also reported that 34,429 Filipinos have received financial assistance to help them recover and reintegrate with their families.
1: Pinoy Pop and Originals.
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1: Ammon,
0: Devo,
1: and
2: Aaron, Airhead Cheshire.
0: Now, we thought, we're always laughing. We've always got so much energy. We have to take a moment to
2: center ourselves.
0: Solace. Calm.
1: Reflection.
2: Breathing.
0: So now it's time for Shallow Thoughts with the Fun Crew. Amanda, what are your thoughts?
1: If you're being chased by a pack of taxidermists, do not play dead.
0: Aaron, please share.
2: They say love is blind, but somehow it still finds your most embarrassing Facebook photos.
1: David, what are your thoughts?
0: They say time heals all wounds, but I think time just gets distracted and hopes we'll forget. I've been waiting for time to fix my problems, but all it's done is make me older and slightly worse at remembering where I left my keys. Shallow Thoughts with the Fun Crew. We'll be right back with more fun with Ammon, Devo, and Aaron.

0: Oh, I'm excited. We got some random funny things, advice that we can give to other people right here on Fun with Em and Dave on Aaron, because this is not something that would apply to us in any way.
1: No.
0: These are things you do not want to say at the gym. Okay. Things like, could someone lift these weights for me? They're heavy. Yeah. What about you there, Amanda?
1: I got my stomach by doing as many crunches as I can every day. It's either Nestle or Captain.
0: Uh-huh. Nestle those crunches. Okay. How about, does this treadmill make me look fat? I love that one. That's good. Okay, what's another thing you don't want to say at the gym, Amanda?
1: Can you point me to the Kegel machine, please?
0: Is there an ew? Because I didn't say it. Yeah. Where is the ashtray is something you don't want to say at the gym.
1: I guess not, well.
0: You also don't want to say this, Amanda.
1: Wow, I just did 30 minutes on the escalator.
0: 30 minutes on the escalator. You know what? It's hard work if you're one of those people that run the opposite way on the escalator like I did. I would do that all the time. I'd want to get my workout. So you could do that. Or you could do this. Your butt looks amazing through these binoculars.
1: Oh, my gosh.
0: Say that. Here's another thing. And yeah, you don't want to say this, Amanda.
1: Don't say this. You don't sweat much for a fat guy.
0: How about this one? If they are immediately available to use, why do they call them weights? I get it. How about this last one here? Finish us off before we talk more about socks. What is it?
1: How you doing?
0: Don't say that.
1: Oh, gross.
0: Well, so speaking of the gym, is there anything you can think of that we can use our socks for at the gym?
1: Well, obviously wiping off the machinery, which I don't think you should be doing that at the gym either.
0: Another thing, not necessarily not to say, but not to do at the gym, is take your socks off after you use them and wipe down the machines.
1: Right. I also think you shouldn't be like putting your phone inside of your sock as like a little protector.
0: Yeah, that's right.
1: Stinks.
0: Oh, yeah. There's some more ideas of what you can do with your socks, but you shouldn't do. Okay. We are going to take another break here when we get back. Oh, we got some good news to share with everybody. So, three stories coming up on Fun with Em and Davo and Aaron next.

0: Okay. And we're going to now talk about some awesome things that happen around the world in this good news segment on Fun with Em and Dave O'Aaron. In fact, they're so good, they get their own song.
1: Kindly deeds done for free. Kindly deeds
2: done for free.
0: Oh, that's fantastic. Aww. Okay. How about we talk about this story that's coming out of California? Police officers there came to the rescue when they helped deliver a baby. Exactly. Thank you. I was going to do it. In a parking lot, the first deputy found a woman already in labor with the baby's head showing.
3: Golly.
0: And the umbilical cord wrapped around its neck.
3: Oh, wow.
0: Then the second deputy showed up and they were able to safely deliver the child. The mother and baby were taken to the hospital and are now recovering thanks to the quick response of the police officers.
3: Wow. Good job.
0: How about this one out of Australia? A cat somehow survived a 14-story fall from an apartment building.
3: Yeah,
0: it was a balcony, I guess. The neighbor found it meowing on a much lower floor. Veterinarians called it the highest fall they've ever seen. Despite the dramatic plunge, it suffered only a minor punctured lung and is expected to recover.
3: Wow.
0: Good job. Meow. And then out of Texas, a homeless veteran was forced to leave his dog outside a fire station with a heartfelt letter asking for help.
3: Ruh-roh.
0: Yeah. Yeah, that's right. Firefighters cared for the dog and also stepped in to help the veteran rebuild his life. They even hooked the man up with a donated RV.
3: Oh, wow.
0: The dog was adopted by the fire station and quickly became part of the crew, and the veteran received assistance with housing and medical needs. It's a win for everyone.
3: Fantastic.
0: That's
3: awesome.
0: Oh, I love these stories. Okay, we're going to take a little break. When we get back, we've got those questions that we need to preview. They're questions we're going to ask on the show on Monday. You have lots of time to think about your answers and then join us again so you could play along. We'll be doing that next on Fun with Em and Dave O'Aaron. The music.

0: Hey, everybody, this is Fun with
1: Ammon,
0: Davo, and
2: Aaron Airhead Cheshire.
0: On Monday's show, we're going to have the trivia reveal, which means that we've got to have the trivia preview right now. We've got three questions we're going to ask you. Are you guys ready to put your thinking caps on?
2: Oh, let's do it.
0: Okay, here we go. These are the three questions. We're going to get the answers on Monday.
1: Number one, the majority of married women still wear this something they wore on their wedding day. What is it?
0: Number two, 38% of married men surveyed admitted to doing this on the weekend when they know their wife is going to ask them to do a chore or a project. What is it?
1: And finally, number three, 10,000 married couples were asked how they met, and this was the number one answer. What is it?
0: Okay, there you go. There's all the three questions. You guys ready to do this?
2: Yeah. I got an idea.
0: Okay, I'm going to come up with some crazy answers for these, so get ready. Okay, thank you very much for tuning in, and on Monday's show, make sure you're there again so you can get the reveal of the questions and the trivia we just asked. Okay, we'll see you guys on Monday for more fun with Ammon, Davo, and Aaron.

0: Search and rescue operations will continue for those still missing at the site of a 9-story building that collapsed in Angeles City. Authorities have not lost hope that more survivors could still be rescued from beneath the rubble. 16 people remained missing. The bodies of 4 people, including a Malaysian man and 2 trapped construction workers, have so far been pulled from the debris of the condominium project that collapsed onto a nearby hotel on Sunday. The 4th confirmed fatality has not yet been identified. Unlike during the COVID pandemic, there is no calamity at present that can justify electronic voting in the Senate, even as it maintained that it would be up to the chamber to decide on its procedures, over which the senators engaged in a heated debate that triggered a walkout late Tuesday. The big question now is whether the failure of fugitive Senator Ronald De La Rosa to attend sessions constitutes a justifiable reason to allow him to vote online. Joint teams from the Police Criminal Investigation and Detection Group and NBI conducted simultaneous raids on suspected hideouts of Bato De La Rosa in Metro Manila and Central Luzon, including a house in Angeles City, a house in Barangay Moonwalk in Parañaque, and another residence in Bulacan were among the raided locations. Up to 10,132 overseas Filipino workers, dependents, and stranded OFWs affected by tensions in the Middle East have been repatriated to the Philippines. The DMW also reported that 34,429 Filipinos have received financial assistance to help them recover and reintegrate with their families.
1: Pinoy Pop and Originals.
2: 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Start

there's going to be some people in your life that are going to tell you you're worth nothing. You're not going to make it anywhere. I'll tell you, in my career, there was not a lot of people that gave me a chance. Really, nobody did. Nobody gave me a chance on the air and said, go for it. I believe in you. Sometimes in life, we need to give people chances. That's what's important. And maybe this is something that you need to hear. If you own a business and this person is passionate about what he does or what she does and about this business they're working for, give them a chance at something that can really, really benefit them. I have a friend and I feel like she's not been given a lot of chances. And here's what I've learned in my life from my mentors. Picture yourself on a ladder. I'm higher up on the ladder than the person underneath me. And since I'm high up on that ladder, I'm going to pull that person up with me. And if they get higher than me on the ladder, I'm going to hope that they're going to pull me up with them like I did for them. And I really think that that's something that everyone should take into consideration. So maybe in that relationship, you just need to give that person a chance to prove themselves. Maybe that person that works for you in the business needs a chance to prove themselves and prove their worth and prove that they can do it and they can make it happen.

Did you make a boo-boo tonight? Did you do something you shouldn't have to your loved one or a family member and you need to say that you're sorry via the airwaves? Well, you can go to my website, nightswithventura.com, and share your story to get that on the radio.

0: ate, nahanap nyo na?
1: It's okay to slow down. I know the world is spinning fast, deadlines, messages. Everyone wants something. And you're just trying to hold it all together. But tonight, I want you to give yourself permission to just breathe. You weren't made to live in overdrive. You weren't made to run on empty. There is strength in stillness. There's peace in pulling back. And there is nothing weak about saying, I need a moment, because sometimes that's just what we need, is we just need a moment. So maybe tonight, don't check one more email, don't scroll one more post, don't try to solve every problem in your head before bed. Just be. Make some tea, light a candle, stay in silent for a few minutes. Let your shoulders drop. That's what I just needed to do. Let your thoughts wander somewhere soft. You don't have to earn rest. You deserve it simply just because you're human. So let this be your reminder from one voice to another. Just slow down.

Sometimes we forget just how much that we need rest. It's easy to get caught up in the rush, the endless to-do lists, the work, the noise, but tonight I want to remind you that it's okay to pause. It's okay to let go. It's okay to rest. We live in a world that constantly asks us to do more, to keep pushing forward, but the truth is, rest is just as important as effort. It's in the quiet moments that we find the strength to keep going. It's in the stillness that we reconnect with who we are. So tonight, take a deep breath. Let go of the stress. Let the music wrap around you like a warm blanket on a cold winter's night, even though it's not winter. And allow yourself to rest, not just your body, but your mind and soul too. If you've got a dilemma, go to nightswithventura.com and click on Share Your Story. That is nightswithventura.com. Wow!

If you were just listening to the show, we heard from Alara, who is still deeply in love with Daniel, and Daniel and them broke up, and she didn't like how things ended. I'm tired, excuse me. And she doesn't know if she wants to fall back and rekindle that relationship or move on. Alara. If you've been listening to the show tonight, I've been asking people, you still got the butterflies when it comes to Daniel? Ooh, Daniel texted me, or ooh, Daniel wants to go out to dinner. Does your stomach get those butterflies? Do you see a future with Daniel? You got to be willing to open yourself up to the relationship, and both of you have to put in exactly 100%. I say you should go for it, but what I also say is you should follow your heart, pray about it, and think about what you want for your future.

Aiden feels like he's stuck in a situation and he's not sure how to get out of it. His girlfriend Sophia and him have been together for 2 years, he says. She's amazing, beautiful, smart, funny, and we've been through a lot together. However, she's become very distant from him. And when they hang out, which is not much, he says it feels like it's just a forced thing. I get why you're feeling uncertain, though, because it's tough when you sense that emotional distance in a relationship. I've had that in my relationship before. We've had that phase where we've been emotionally distant from one another. But it's even harder when you're not sure how to approach it, you know, without making things worse. But the truth is, you can't just ignore it. Because if the distance continues, it only makes things harder and harder and harder for the both of you in your relationship. It's important to have that honest conversation with Sophia. You got to start by telling her how much you care about her and how you've noticed the changes in your relationship. You don't need to accuse her or make her feel like it's her fault, but you got to express that feeling of that disconnect between you two. But you got to remember that communication in a relationship is extremely, extremely important. If you don't have communication, then what really is there? If you're feeling an emotional disconnect, you need to communicate and say, something doesn't feel right. How can we fix it?

it's okay to slow down. I know the world is spinning fast, deadlines, messages. Everyone wants something, and you're just trying to hold it all together. But tonight, I want you to give yourself permission to just breathe. You weren't made to live in overdrive. You weren't made to run on empty. There is strength in stillness. There's peace in pulling back. And there is nothing weak about saying, I need a moment, because sometimes that's just what we need, is we just need a moment. So maybe tonight, don't check one more email. Don't scroll one more post. Don't try to solve every problem in your head before bed. Just be. Make some tea, light a candle, stay in silent for a few minutes. Let your shoulders drop. That's what I just needed to do. Let your thoughts wander somewhere soft. You don't have to earn rest. You deserve it, simply just because you're human. So let this be your reminder from one voice to another. Just slow down.

Thanks so much for listening to the radio show. You're listening to Ventura, and heartbreak doesn't knock gently. It crashes in, takes your breath away, and leaves a silence that screams. But over time, healing begins, not in big cinematic ways, but in quiet moments. A deep breath that doesn't ache, a laugh that feels real, and a morning that you don't wake up thinking of them. Tonight, I want to honor that part of the journey. So if you've been there, if you're there right now, you're in the right place. This is your space, this is your time, and your voice matters. And we're going to be reading your dilemmas. And the first dilemma that we're going to be reading is from Nicole. Nicole says, I'm struggling to let go of someone who let go of me a long time ago. We were together for 4 years, and I really thought he was the one. But he ended things out of nowhere. It was

is kind of like your step forward to healing, right? You know, start unfollowing him if you haven't already. That's not petty. That's just something called protection, and it works. You know, write him one last letter if you want to pour it all out, and then don't send it. Burn it, rip it up, throw it in the ocean, put it in a bottle, throw it in the ocean, because the pain might still whisper, but so will your strength.

Mason says, I've met someone online last year, and her name is Elise. We've been talking every day for almost 10 months. We've FaceTimed, shared playlists, even had virtual dinner dates. She lives over 1,200 miles away, but it feels like I know her better than people in my own town. Mason says, we've talked about meeting, even living in the same city someday, but recently she's gotten distant. She still messages, but it's different. Less heart, more habit. I asked if she still wants the same future that we talked about, and she said, I'm not sure anymore. I feel like I'm holding on to something that slipped away, but I'm scared to let go of the person that I've connected this deeply with. How do you know when to fight for it or when to let someone drift away? Mason, here's the truth, because real connection isn't just about what's said. It's about that consistency. It's about that effort. It's about showing up when it matters most, because when someone starts to pull back and their words no longer match their actions, that's not something you can fix alone. And I'll tell you that right now. Trust me, I speak from experience. You asked when to fight for love and when to let go, and the answer is this, is you fight when it's mutual. When two people are both reaching, they're both choosing, they're both building something even from a distance, when love becomes a one-sided reach, a silent hope, that's not a relationship anymore. That's just longing. And that's not something that you want to do. So just keep that in mind. So tonight, if there's someone out there or someone out there is listening and thinks about a love that they feel slipped through their fingers, well, you can write at nightswithventura.com and click on share your story, because maybe you're in the same boat as Mason tonight. And that's what we're talking about on the show.

Well, you made it. The day is finally done, and the world slowed down just a little, and now it's just you and me and the music. Welcome to Nights with Ventura, where I'm here with you all night long, and as we kick off our shoes, take a deep breath and put the long day behind us. Whether you're driving home, you're lying in bed, or just sitting in the quiet, know this, that you're not alone. The show, this time, is yours. And it's a safe space to feel, you know, to breathe, to remember what matters most to us. We've got stories to share. We've got hearts to hear from and songs that speak when words just, well, don't cut it. So grab a blanket, pour something warm or strong in your cup, and we're going to settle in tonight together.

So Jason has written into the show today. Jason says, my girlfriend and I have been together for a little over a year, and everything's been great except for one thing. She's extremely close with her male best friend. They've known each other since childhood, and she insists that he's like a brother to her. He says, I trust her, but sometimes it bothers me how much time they spend together. They have inside jokes, text all the time, and even have traditions like their annual best friend trip. I don't want to be the jealous boyfriend, and I don't think anything inappropriate's happening, but I can't shake the feeling that I'm competing with him for her attention. It's a good thing that you want to approach this in a healthy way, instead of letting jealousy take over. The key here is open and honest communication without making accusations. Now, I had a friend that was a female. I looked at her as a sister, didn't look at her as anything else, but that other person took it a different way. So it's easy to get confused. So instead of framing it as a problem with her best friend, you need to express how you feel. For example, you could say something like, I know your friendship with him is important and I respect that, but sometimes I feel like I'm competing for your attention. I don't want to come off as jealous. I just want to make sure our relationship stays strong. Something along the lines of that. Now, I learned my mistake. When you're really nice to somebody, they take that differently. And they take that as, maybe this person likes me, when really you're just being a strong and supportive friend. Now, I think an annual best friend trip with a male and a female maybe isn't appropriate if you're in a relationship. That's just me personally. Other relationships may look at it differently, but for me, if my girlfriend was going out with a male best friend alone, sleeping in a cabin in the middle of nowhere, that would raise some suspicion for me. I wouldn't like that. So if she dismisses your feelings or refuses to meet you halfway, that's something that you need to consider. Chances are, if she truly values your relationship, she'll want to find a way to make you feel more secure.

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And then don't forget to like, comment, share, and ring the bell para ma-update kayo sa mga bagong songs namin.

Do you have that one person in your life that's constantly telling you you're wrong, you never do things right? Maybe they even go as far as making up lies about you just to make them look good or just to make themselves feel better. That, my friend, is called a manipulator, something we're talking about on the show tonight because I feel like maybe sometimes we just need to talk about it. And I'll tell you another thing, you're never going to win an argument with a manipulator because they go and they go and they go and they go until even though you're right, you just give up and you're wrong. But stick around because we're going to be hearing other people's stories tonight on the radio and we're going to learn how we can cope with living with that person or having somebody like that around in our life.

There's going to be some people in your life that are going to tell you you're worth nothing. You're not going to make it anywhere. I'll tell you, in my career, there was not a lot of people that gave me a chance.

And here's what I've learned in my life from my mentors. Picture yourself on a ladder. I'm higher up on the ladder than the person underneath me. And since I'm high up on that ladder, I'm going to pull that person up with me. And if they get higher than me on the ladder, I'm going to hope that they're going to pull me up with them like I did for them. And I really think that that's something that everyone should take into consideration. So maybe in that relationship, you just need to give that person a chance to prove themselves. Maybe that person that works for you in the business needs a chance to prove themselves and prove their worth and prove that they can do it and they can make it happen.

Callum, to sum it up, well, he's in a tough spot. He's been dating this amazing woman, Leona, for almost a year. He says, she's everything I could have asked for. Kind, funny, and supportive. But, yeah, there's always that but, my ex, Sienna, has been reaching out. I know, right? This is kind of where it gets really tricky. He says, we ended things on good terms, and part of me never really got full closure. Now that she's back in my life, I'm starting to wonder if I moved on too fast. I don't want to hurt Leona, but I can't ignore these feelings that are resurfacing. Okay, I get why you're in a tough spot, but here's the thing. Your ex is your past for a reason. You know, it's an ex for a reason. Before you do anything, though, you got to ask yourself, are you missing Sienna or are you just feeling nostalgic? If you're in love with somebody, you should never, ever have second thoughts about wanting to be with an ex or somebody else. In your letter, and I'm not trying to be a jerk here, but in your letter, it says, I've been dating this amazing woman, Leona. Off to a great start. You know deep down that she's amazing. You guys have been together for almost a year. You said that she's everything that you could have asked for, kind, funny, and supportive. So it sounds like you really like her. Why throw all of that away for something in the past? You need to really ask yourself, is this something that you really, really want?

Alyssa said that she's been struggling and she really just needed a safe place to let this out, because Nights with Ventura is a very safe place, of course. Her and her boyfriend were together for about 3 years. She said, we talked about marriage, kids, a whole future. And when things ended, she said it shattered her. She said, but I told myself that we both needed time to heal. Now, here's where things get difficult. She says it's been 4 months now, and last night I saw a post of him with a new girl. Not just hanging out, but holding hands, kissing, with the caption, found my person. And she said, I felt like I couldn't breathe. How can a person move on so fast? Did he ever really love me? And why am I still crying? Well, he looks like he's living his best life. First off, I'm going to say that, you know, what you're feeling is, of course, valid. You know, when someone you loved moves on before you do, it's not just about them being with someone new. It's about the pain of feeling left behind. But here's something that I want you to hold on to tonight. People grieve differently. Some jump into something new to avoid feeling the loss. Others, like you, take time to, you know, process and truly heal. That doesn't mean that you've lost. That means you're doing the hard work, the honest work, and that work is what leads to real, lasting peace. A lot of people jump into relationships fast after one ends because they need that love from someone else. They need that love, they need that affection, and they're going to do whatever they can to get it. Him moving on quickly, of course, doesn't erase what you shared. It doesn't mean that he didn't care. It just means he's on a different path. As painful as it is, maybe the path wasn't, meant to walk alongside yours forever. Remember that God does things for a reason. Maybe your person is coming soon as well. Take time to heal and grieve, but I don't recommend looking and stalking his social media, because that's only going to make you hurt worse.

Maybe someone got under your skin. Maybe your heart's just a little heavier tonight than it was this morning. But now you're here. You made it through, and this moment right now is just for you. The world can wait. The emails, the noise, the pressure, they can all fade away for a while. Because here on Nights with Ventura, we slow it down. We let the music speak, and we let the heart breathe. Whether you're driving home, curled up with a cup of tea, or just lying awake with your thoughts, you found the right place. So let's let the lights dim, let the songs carry you, and let your soul exhale.

When do you really relax and focus on you and take time for you? Well, I hope that you're doing that tonight. I hope that you're relaxing and not thinking about work. Maybe you're working a 70-hour-a-week job or 40-hour-a-week job and you're not focusing on you. Well, you should right now.

If you were just listening to the radio show, we heard from Evie. Evie says, I've been dating my boyfriend Dorian for a year, and he's amazing, kind, funny, and loyal. But recently my ex, Kyle, reached out, saying he's a changed man and wants another chance. A part of me still wonders the what if, but I don't want to ruin a good thing. Do I risk my current relationship to explore old feelings, or ignore the past, and move forward? Evie, my advice to you is, of course, stay with Dorian. I mean, you don't want to ruin something good that you have, and you don't want to risk a good thing for a what if. And next, what I'm going to tell you is, if you're in love, you're never going to, or you shouldn't have a second chance, or like a thought in your mind about wanting to be with somebody from the past. If you're in love, you're committed to that person, and that's your ride or die, and you shouldn't ever think about, oh, well, what if from that relationship 2 years ago, what if I leave the one that I'm happy with and just get back to him to see what if? And then what if that what if doesn't work out? And then what? You have to crawl back to the other boyfriend. That's not fair. That's not fair at all. And then on top of that, Dorian's going to be waiting. You're leaving him on the hook and you're going to some other guy and you don't even know if it's going to work out. I think that you should stay loyal and stay true to your current partner. But again, follow your heart. Just don't waste Dorian's time.

Maybe you're driving tonight. Maybe you're lying in bed, staring at the ceiling. Or maybe you're sitting in a dark room, just trying to feel something. Wherever you are, I want to talk to you. Because sometimes life gets so loud, the world spins so fast. And if you're struggling with addiction, anxiety, heartbreak, whatever it is, it can feel like you're stuck in the middle of a storm where no one else can see. And I just want to say, it's okay to not be okay. It's okay if you're not okay right now. It's okay if you're tired. It's okay if you don't have all the answers. You don't have to fix everything tonight. You don't have to be strong all the time and be that strong, big person. Because sometimes the bravest thing that you can do is just get through the day or even the next hour. So tonight, let's breathe together for a second and just let it all out. You're not alone in this battle of addiction. And no matter how messy or broken that you feel, there's still hope for you. There's still healing. Healing doesn't happen all at once. It comes in pieces and it comes in whispers.

Well, I've got to get going. However, I will see you next time on the radio. Until then, slow down and relax. Good night.

0: Search and rescue operations will continue for those still missing at the site of a 9-story building that collapsed in Angeles City. Authorities have not lost hope that more survivors could still be rescued from beneath the rubble. 16 people remained missing. The bodies of 4 people, including a Malaysian man and 2 trapped construction workers, have so far been pulled from the debris of the condominium project that collapsed onto a nearby hotel on Sunday. The 4th confirmed fatality has not yet been identified. Unlike during the COVID pandemic, there is no calamity at present that can justify electronic voting in the Senate, even as it maintained that it would be up to the chamber to decide on its procedures, over which the senators engaged in a heated debate that triggered a walkout late Tuesday. The big question now is whether the failure of fugitive Senator Ronald De La Rosa to attend sessions constitutes a justifiable reason to allow him to vote online. Joint teams from the Police Criminal Investigation and Detection Group and NBI conducted simultaneous raids on suspected hideouts of Bato De La Rosa in Metro Manila and Central Luzon, including a house in Angeles City, a house in Barangay Moonwalk in Parañaque, and another residence in Bulacan were among the raided locations. Up to 10,132 overseas Filipino workers, dependents, and stranded OFWs affected by tensions in the Middle East have been repatriated to the Philippines. The DMW also reported that 34,429 Filipinos have received financial assistance to help them recover and reintegrate with their families.
1: Pinoy Pop and Originals.
2: 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Start

0: I don't even know if it really truly works. It creates more holes in my socks in the end. So it does.
1: I literally just saw a video of somebody in an Airbnb who used their sock to clean.
0: They used
1: the coffee machine to clean their socks and underwear.
0: Oh, really?
1: Yeah.
0: Okay. Well, that's a little bit different.
1: Yeah.
0: I remember, you know, using my socks to clean floors because I would just walk and rub my feet on the floors and then throw the socks in the laundry.
1: Sure.
0: I think there's more alternative uses for socks we should probably talk about today. So, but the other stuff I want to talk about here, of course, we're going to do hot off the top news right away. I want to talk about the trivia reveal.
1: Oh,
0: okay?
1: Yeah, because absolutely.
0: I'm kind of thinking since Aaron's not here, we should try to fill in
1: better answers.
0: I don't know. We should try
1: we
0: to fill
1: never
0: in.
1: Get it right.
0: Should I imitate Aaron on the show today?
1: No.
0: Hi, I'm Aaron. Hi.
1: Hey, I've got a way to use your sock as a puppet.
0: Use
1: that and speak his errand.
0: You know, I feel like we're getting a little bit side quested here. So,
1: this is too much fun.
0: We got a lot more stuff coming up on the show. I've got some bad advice for newlyweds.
1: Okay.
0: Amanda, you've got.
1: I've got Diplo, Mick Jagger, and Aaron Lewis updates to talk about.
0: And Aaron, we do not want to let you go, unheard. So
1: that's right.
0: We've got his joke of the day. We're going to pull some archives
1: Hopefully a Friday type joke.
0: That's right.
1: Quality.
0: And then, and we've got some Dave's dating advice today as well. And then you've got.
1: I'm going to talk about a sports moment in history. I can't really say what it is yet because I have no idea.
0: Okay.
1: But
0: and you know nothing about anything.
1: That's
0: so.
1: Right.
0: How about shallow thoughts? We can think deep.
1: Oh, good.
0: And then I also want to talk about this. Things not to say at the gym.
1: Ooh.
0: Not that I would need that, but maybe.
1: You go to the gym?
0: Maybe people. No, I don't. That's why I don't need it.
1: Okay.
0: Because
1: okay.
0: I don't go to the gym.
1: Yeah.
0: So maybe people out there listening who go to the gym need this, though. We got good news stories coming up, and we got the trivia preview, of course. You'll have the whole weekend to think about your answers. But right now, we got to get started with hot off the top news.
1: Hot.
0: I was wondering if you're going to do that.
2: It's weird. The weird and wacky news.
0: Yes, we have our headlines. So let's get to talking about those. How about the schoolboy who finds 1,300-year-old sword?
1: Oh, my golly.
0: Or sword, however
1: sword?
0: You like to.
1: Yeah,
0: sword. How about this one? Parents brawl at kindergarten graduation.
1: Oh, yeah, 100%.
0: Oh, I got some thoughts on that one. If you want to find out what those thoughts are, then come and join us after the break here because we're going to do part two and get right into these headlines on Fun with Am and Dave and Aaron. Don't go anywhere. We're going to fill it with a lot of fun, even if Aaron's not here.

0: are back. Part two of Hot Off the Top News. And this is Fun with Am and Dave and Aaron without the Aaron today. But we are talking about socks. So give me a really quick alternative use for some socks.
1: Have you ever used your socks as like oven mitts in an emergency?
0: Yeah, of course. Absolutely. Or use my socks. And, I didn't take my socks off in the winter, but I used my socks to go and clean off the windshield of snow.
1: Without taking them off?
0: Well, I got a second pair of socks.
1: Oh, you just carry them with you.
0: You have to have your own dum-dum segment now.
1: Okay.
0: Let's get on with the Hot Off the Top News. We got a couple stories here. These are good ones here. This first one's pretty interesting. It was a six-year-old boy in Norway discovered a 1,300-year-old sword during a school field trip. Henrik Martved spotted the rusty object sticking out of the ground while walking through a field.
1: What is that called? Sword in a stone.
0: Yeah, sword in a stone.
1: You're the chosen one.
0: Yeah, maybe he is. I don't know. When I get to the end here, I'll find out more.
1: Oh.
0: A field in Inlandet County, archaeologists later identified it as a single edge sword from Scandinavia's Merovingian period, dating from roughly 550 to 880 AD.
1: Holy macaroni.
0: Yeah, it was just before the Viking age, apparently. So experts say the weapon may have belonged to a warrior or a high status farmer.
1: Oh, okay.
0: The sword has been sent to the Museum of Cultural History in Oslo.
1: Cool.
0: So I remember I made a discovery on a field trip.
1: Right.
0: And all of a sudden I got like broke out in blisters and stuff. Oh. Nobody put me on, you know, a
1: museum.
0: In a museum. I could be put in a museum now at this age. But nobody, you know, looked at me and lauded me for the heroic thing that I did when
1: what
0: I was.
1: What did you discover?
0: Well, it was poison ivy. So.
1: Oh my gosh, yeah.
0: I thought it was the first person to discover it. How about this one here? A parents brawl at kindergarten graduation. I have some thoughts on this one.
1: Okay.
0: A brawl erupted at a kindergarten graduation at an Ohio Catholic school.
1: Wow.
0: Catholic school.
1: Uh-oh.
0: Last Thursday, the fight broke out at Queen of the Apostle School in Toledo after a dispute over seating at the ceremony.
1: Ohio!
0: There was yelling, slugging, hair pulling, and chair tossing.
1: Oh my gosh.
0: I thought it said choir tossing.
1: I thought it said hair tossing.
0: No. One woman was hospitalized with a head injury and injured wrists, and another 28-year-old Jessica Anderson was arrested and charged with assault.
1: Wow.
0: I really hope that everyone in the brawl received a certificate of participation.
1: Thank you very much.
0: That
1: was worth it.
0: My thoughts on this one really quickly is that are these parents those kids that we said, oh my God, we are doomed when these kids 100%, become adults.
1: 100%.
0: This is what we have now. So
1: I'm sorry, but also you're from Ohio and bad things happen there. All of our dash cam videos is from Ohio. So.
0: And Florida. And we went to Florida recently.
1: It was
0: so
1: lovely.
0: Why did we do that? Okay, that's it for the news. We're going to come back. We've got some questions we need to answer. It's a trivia reveal coming up next, so it's the game show. You can play along with us. So we're going to do that next on Fun with Em and Dave and Aaron. Whoa.

0: Welcome back to Fun with Em and Dave and Aaron, and guess what? It's now time for everybody's favorite game show. It's time for the Trivia Reveal. But first, here's a word from our sponsor.
1: Feel the pulse.
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1: Okay, we've got the questions for the trivia reveal now. You can play along with us.
2: Let's do it.
1: I'm kind of thinking we should put an answer in what we think Aaron would say for these.
2: Oh, dear. Be kind, my darling.
1: So let's start with the first one. On average, you'll live 9 years less if you're this kind of person. What is it?
2: Hmm.
1: I think Aaron would say a cheesehead.
2: Okay.
1: Cheesehead. He wouldn't even know what that is.
2: I think you would live
1: from Wisconsin.
2: Less.
1: Yeah. A cheesehead.
2: Okay.
1: And what would you say?
2: I say a liar.
1: A liar?
2: Yeah.
1: 9 years less. That takes time off your life.
2: Of the lying.
1: Okay. I said an extreme athlete.
2: Ooh, yeah.
1: Which I think, you know, goes
2: that's
1: without saying
2: that.
1: Don't
2: do anything athletic.
1: Uh-huh. Yeah. That's why we stay on the couch. The actual answer is left-handed.
2: Oh,
1: We're both doomed.
2: We're left-handed.
1: We're left-handed.
2: Well, in it together, right? No,
1: is Aaron left-handed too?
2: I don't know. I don't think
1: so. No? Okay.
2: No.
1: Number two, people with these, you'll have to end up doing the show for us. People with these live longer than those without these.
2: Oh.
1: What are they? These.
2: Mm.
1: What
2: Aaron says, a cheese grater.
1: A cheese grater.
2: We're really on the cheese today, Aaron. Cut it out.
1: Doing your taxes is what he says. Amanda, what do you say?
2: I said a wife.
1: A wife.
2: Yeah.
1: Well, coincidentally, I had a similar answer. I said an ex-wife.
2: You're going to live longer with an ex-wife?
1: Uh-huh. No more nagging.
2: I don't think so,
1: I'm going to live longer.
2: Yeah.
1: Don't want to. Yep, that's it. Oh, you know what the actual answer is? Pets.
2: Oh, yeah.
1: They live longer when they have pets.
2: That's true.
1: Okay. How about this one? People who do this live longer than those who don't. What is it? What would Aaron say? Live longer
2: than those driving.
1: Backwards.
2: Yeah. Really?
1: Backwards driving.
2: I don't know about that.
1: Driving
2: Aaron.
1: In reverse.
2: Yeah. Anywhere they go.
1: Yeah. What did you say?
2: I said enjoy ice cream wherever they want.
1: What?
2: Whenever. Ice cream, ice cream, ice cream.
1: Oh my goodness. Yeah. You're serious. Okay. I said people who love to step on those who help them get to the top of the success ladder.
2: Oh, that's
1: so
2: serious.
1: Yeah. Yeah. They live longer because it's always those jerks who end up living longer.
2: Sure.
1: Have better lives.
2: Yeah.
1: So, the actual answer, though, is people who graduated from college.
2: Not us. Sorry.
1: Nope. we are doomed on this one.
2: That's
1: left-handed,
2: right. Left-handed.
1: Didn't graduate from college.
2: Golly.
1: Oh, this is
2: we
1: awful.
2: We do have pets, though, so that
1: we do.
2: Might save
1: we do
2: us.
1: Have pets.
2: Yeah.
1: Okay. Okay, well, there you go. There's your trivia reveal. Of course, we've got more questions at the end of the show, so you can ponder those over the weekend. But next, we've got some random funny things to talk about. It's bad advice because it's wedding season for newlyweds.
2: Ooh.
1: So we're going to talk about that when we get back. Got the fun with Am and Dave and Aaron.
0: Tinoia Originals. All day, every day. 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

0: let's all send our love to Aaron today because he's not feeling
1: good.
0: So he is not able to join us today, but we're still going to have fun in his honor. This is Fun with Em and Dave O and Aaron, and we are now going to do a little bit of random funny things, bad advice for newlyweds, which deserves its own sponsor.
2: This program is made possible in part by a grant from James Dean Breakfast Sausage, the tough sausage that keeps to itself in the corner of your grocer's freezer.
0: That's about the only thing that makes me feel tough and manly, so that's why I love eating it. We're going to do some random funny things now. We've got that bad advice for newlyweds, and we're going to start with this first one here. Whenever possible, wear matching outfits.
1: I love that idea.
0: Okay? We would do that together, wear matching outfits, and dress the cats up in matching outfits. Okay, how about this next one here, Amanda?
1: Don't take it too seriously. This one's just your starter marriage. Ooh, that is bad advice.
0: Well, based on percentages, that is right. Okay, how about make a list of every annoying habit your partner has and read it to her.
1: Ooh.
0: Now that you're married, she'll want a change to make you happy.
1: Yeah, that is
0: terrible. I don't think that's going to happen.
1: Advice.
0: No, awful. We got more advice here, Amanda. Yeah.
1: There's no need for a prenup because you're in love.
0: That's right. Again, back to percentages, okay?
1: Yeah.
0: How about instead of going to bed angry, go to bed with someone else?
1: No.
0: Oh, if people listened to our advice, world would be a better place, wouldn't it?
1: We've got better dating advice coming up, right?
0: Yeah, we do. It's Friday, so how about this next piece of advice? How awful is this, Amanda?
1: Buy a timeshare while you're on your honeymoon. It's a great investment.
0: Yes, it is.
1: Sure,
0: I did that one time. Yeah, okay. then we've got this one. Now that you are married, feel free to let yourself go.
1: Did
0: we do that? I think we kind of did that. Yeah.
1: Together. We're in it together.
0: That's right. Okay, next one.
1: Show her you care by making sure you get the last word in during any discussion.
0: Oh, I love it when you do that.
1: Is that what I do?
0: It feels like we've kind of like wrapped everything up and put a little bow on it. Uh-huh. And then you just rip it apart and go, here's another gift.
1: Really?
0: Let's do it again.
1: Really?
0: How about the grosser you act, the sexier you look?
1: Oh my goodness. Is this
0: some serious conversations happen around that right there.
1: Yep.
0: Then let's finish her off with this one. Amanda, what's the final bad advice for newlyweds?
1: When she says she's fine, she's fine. It's fine.
0: Okay.
1: Everything's fine.
0: Is that?
1: It's not fine, guys.
0: Okay.
1: Yeah.
0: Is it fine to move on to the next
1: segment?
0: It is
1: certainly fine.
0: See, I don't believe you now. Okay, we're going to move on whether she agrees with me or not. Perhaps the divorce papers are in the mail. We are going to let her do the daily music news, right, Amanda?
1: That's right. Come on back and hear it all.
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0: Well, we'll be able to get through this segment easily without Aaron here because there won't be all
1: Aaron's
0: these interruptions.
1: The distraction.
0: Okay, well, this is fun with Am and Davo and not Aaron today, but we're going to take care of some of the important music news here with Amanda. Amanda, what do you got for Daily
1: Music
0: News?
1: So I got some fun things. Diplo has added a new milestone to his list of career highlights. Mm-hmm. DJing his son's kindergarten graduation.
0: Oh, is this the same one that everybody had the fight in?
1: Maybe.
0: It could be.
1: The DJ producer shared a video showing himself performing for his six-year-old son, Pace, and his classmates after their graduation ceremony with the caption, most exclusive party of the year.
0: Exclusive party of the year.
1: Okay. All right, so Mick Jagger, the 82-year-old, has joined the cast of the upcoming movie, Three Incestuous Sisters.
0: I'm going to try to sing that. Three Incestuous Sisters. I like that. That's
1: you like
0: good.
1: It? Okay.
0: Yeah.
1: The gothic drama centers on three sisters living in a decaying house by the sea whose isolated existence is upended by the arrival of the young son of a lighthouse keeper.
0: Lighthouse keeper.
1: It also stars Josh O'Connor. Jagger would reportedly play O'Connor's character's father. O'Connor's character's father.
0: Is Sinead O'Connor related to them?
1: No, I don't know. I just didn't say anything.
0: Nothing compares.
1: All right, and finally, Aaron Lewis will release his sixth solo album, Give My Country Back, on July 17th. He says the record explores themes of accountability, resilience, faith, patriotism, and personal growth.
0: Personal growth!
1: He dropped the title track last Friday. Check that out.
0: Check it out.
1: I feel like I don't even want to talk.
0: I feel like I don't want to talk.
1: Hey, this is over.
0: I love it. I'm sorry. Okay, let's get on with it.
1: You annoy me more when Aaron's not here.
0: That was Daily Music News. We're going to take a little break. And Aaron, in spirit, is going to join us next with his joke of the day. It's his joke of the day. So come on back, my friend.

0: Okay, we're back, and now it's time for Aaron to take over the airwaves here. It's time for Aaron's
1: joke of the day.
0: Okay, so let's find out what we've got. It's a Friday joke now, right?
1: It's going to make your day 1% better, I think. So sit back.
0: I love to hear that. Okay, let's make our day 1% better with the joke. Take it away, Aaron.
1: A kindergarten teacher is trying to explain to her class the definition of the word definitely.
2: Oh.
1: To make sure the students have a good understanding of the word, she asks them to use it in a sentence. The first student raises his hand and says, "The sky is definitely blue." The teacher says, "Well, that isn't exactly correct because sometimes it's gray and cloudy."
2: Oh, yeah.
1: Another student says, "Grass is definitely green."
2: Mm-hmm.
1: The teacher again replies, "Well, if grass doesn't get enough water, it turns brown. So that isn't really correct either."
2: Mm-hmm. Mm-hmm.
1: Finally, Billy raises his hand and says, "Do farts have lumps?" The teacher looks at him and says, "No, but that isn't really a question you want to ask class discussion." So Billy replied, "Then I definitely pooped my pants."
2: Oh, yeah. My God.
1: Yeah. Happy weekend.
2: No.
0: I love it mostly because the word poop is in it. So.
1: Of course you do. That's I knew you would.
0: That's why I like
1: that's
0: it so much.
1: That's kind of why I told it.
0: Yeah, that's a good Friday joke, poop joke. There you go. There's Aaron's joke of the day. Thank you very much, Aaron. We're going to be back in just a little bit because guess what we've got coming up next?

0: Search and rescue operations will continue for those still missing at the site of a 9-story building that collapsed in Angela City. Authorities have not lost hope that more survivors could still be rescued from beneath the rubble. 16 people remained missing. The bodies of 4 people, including a Malaysian man and 2 trapped construction workers, have so far been pulled from the debris of the condominium project that collapsed onto a nearby hotel on Sunday. The 4th confirmed fatality has not yet been identified. Unlike during the COVID pandemic, there is no calamity at present that can justify electronic voting in the Senate, even as it maintained that it would be up to the chamber to decide on its procedures, over which the senators engaged in a heated debate that triggered a walkout late Tuesday. The big question now is whether the failure of fugitive Senator Ronald De La Rosa to attend sessions constitutes a justifiable reason to allow him to vote online. Joint teams from the Police Criminal Investigation and Detection Group and NBI conducted simultaneous raids on suspected hideouts of Bato De La Rosa in Metro Manila and Central Luzon, including a house in Angeles City, a house in Barangay Moonwalk in Parañaque, and another residence in Bulacan were among the raided locations. Up to 10,132 overseas Filipino workers, dependents, and stranded OFWs affected by tensions in the Middle East have been repatriated to the Philippines. The DMW also reported that 34,429 Filipinos have received financial assistance to help them recover and reintegrate with their families.
1: Pinoy Pop and Originals.
2: Another hour with the best Pinoy Originals.

0: right. Well, hopefully you enjoyed Aaron's, you know, joke of the day. Yeah. It was an archived one.
1: It was.
0: So we didn't get a new one today, but that's okay. Yeah, they're pretty good. We're going to now move on to the Friday, the very important Friday segment, okay? This is where we help you fall in love.
1: Uh-huh.
0: It's time for Dave's Dating Advice. Okay. I seem to be different notes every
1: My
0: time.
1: My tone None of is them ever just match. Lowering the expectations. No. Yeah.
0: None of them ever match. Okay. How about we start with your pickup line, because Aaron's not here to deliver his,
1: right,
0: which is unfortunate, but yeah, you've got one, so give it to us.
1: Are we at the grocery store? Because I'm checking you out.
0: Oh, okay. Is that what it ends up in?
1: Yeah, it's, I don't know, maybe.
0: Dirty? Okay. I've got some advice for everybody. So this advice, I think, is probably the best advice I've ever given on this show, okay? You always want to carry, and it doesn't have to be a potato, but a potato or a tomato, okay, in your pocket,
1: uh-huh,
0: or on your first date,
1: uh-huh,
0: not for any particular reason, just in case the conversation dies and you need to, you know, pull out a tomato or a potato and
1: potato,
0: say,
1: potato.
0: No, this has gotten me through a lot. You
1: oh
0: know?
1: My Man, goodness.
0: It's gotten
1: yes.
0: me through a lot.
1: Red flag.
0: Then we've got the ordering, the asking mm-hmm. of the waiter, you
1: right.
0: know, what meal best represents my emotional stability or my
1: instability,
0: emotional,
1: I would say.
0: Emotional yeah. instability. Yeah. And then, you know, let the waiter kind of decide for you what you're going to eat. So usually it's chicken fingers. Okay. And then
1: so
0: you want to make sure, and this is the best thing I've ever suggested. At the end of every date, hand your date a loyalty punch card.
1: Oh, okay? For?
0: Well, that's to, so they know, you. Everybody today, they want to have clear expectations,
1: okay,
0: right?
1: Yeah.
0: They want to have contracts in place. They want to make sure that they have everything written down. Well, a punch card will allow you to know that after the first 20 dates, now it's time to move in together. And then after the next 20 dates, now it's time for marriage.
1: Oh.
0: And the next 20 dates, now it's time for kids.
1: That sounds a little bit more like a reality TV show.
0: Hey!
1: You're just going to create one now.
0: Hey, oh, I'm liking
1: trouble.
0: This. Oh, this show is going to go much further than I expected. Okay. Amanda, let's wrap this whole dating advice piece up with your pickup line. What is it?
1: Are you a campfire? Because you're hot and I want s'more.
0: I love it.
1: Ooh,
0: I love it.
1: How,
0: you can't go wrong with
1: yeah.
0: that. So use them. Use them on the weekend. I want to know. Make sure you take video too. Post them. I want to see how
1: of
0: it goes.
1: The potato in your pocket.
0: That's right. Yeah. Yeah. Okay. That is it for Dave's Dating Advice. And we're going to come back because Amanda's, it's Friday. She's going to talk sports. Something she, other than baseball, knows nothing about.
1: I can't wait.
0: Oh, it's so evident. We'll find out more when we get back with more fun with him and Davo. And Aaron's not here today, but that's okay. We're having fun.

0: Okay, I got to ask you again, some more on Fun with Em and Dave on Air, and we're talking about these socks things. So what are, have we got any other ideas? We talked about windshield wipers, basically like cleaning off snow off your windshield. We talked about using them as oven mitts, cleaning the floors with them.
1: That's right.
0: What else?
1: What about smuggling in snacks to a movie theater?
0: Ooh.
1: Put them in your socks.
0: Gross. So being able to smuggle things in them. I think a weapon. I think putting something at the end of it and then spinning it around in your hand and then throwing it at somebody's head.
1: A roll of quarters?
0: A roll of quarters. That's it.
1: But You don't have to use
0: the rolls. The socks will keep everything inside.
1: Yeah.
0: Just put all the quarters in there and whipping them at people's heads.
1: That's right.
0: You know what?
1: Please don't do that. Our lawyers have just called and said, do not do that. We do not advocate that.
0: No, of course not. But we do advocate this segment that we like to call Mandatainment. And what are you going to talk about,
1: Manda? It was really empty without Aaron, I think.
0: It was. Golly.
1: Okay, so it is Friday. It is sports day. And so I'm going to talk about a deep dive into a moment that shaped athletic history and something that I absolutely 100% did some research on.
0: No, you didn't. In fact, I've got Google in front of me. I will be helping you out as we
1: go. Stop looking at my history. Okay. So today I'm going to talk about the legendary 1987 Wimbledon cheese incident. Okay? Wimbledon.
0: Let me look it up.
1: Something to do with music, Freddie Mercury. I don't know what else.
0: What?
1: So if you're not following tennis, it's tennis, in the late 80s, and honestly, really, who was? You might have missed this. So here it is, the center court. Crowd is electric. There's Fernando. What was his name? Borgenstein? Borgman? Boschman?
0: No. What?
1: And something like that. Anyway, he's serving for a championship against that American dude that would play then.
0: Okay.
1: He's the one that had that headband, we're really famous for.
0: Are you talking about McEnroe?
1: I have no idea.
0: Oh.
1: Anyway, so Borgenstein.
0: I don't think that's his name, but okay.
1: I'm going to go with it.
0: Okay.
1: He tosses the ball up for match point, and a wheel of brie rolls onto the court.
0: Uh-huh.
1: A wheel of brie. Now, some historians say it was Camembert, but the debate rages on. Probably not. It's all made up.
0: Okay.
1: The empire calls a let. I don't know what a let is.
0: Uh-huh.
1: The crowd goes berserk, and here's what it gets interesting. Borgenstein picks up the cheese and takes a bite right there, the center court. The queen was watching. Princess Diana fainted. I don't think she was there. But this moment, this cheesy moment, if you will, is why they invented the shot clock.
0: Aha. Uh-huh.
1: Or was it the tiebreaker?
0: Yeah.
1: Or one of those tennis things. So anyway.
0: So can we correct it's not Borgenstein or whatever you're saying? Beyond Borg is the name. And it was McEnroe.
1: You're interrupting my
0: segment. I'm sorry. Okay.
1: So it changed everything. Players started wearing different shoes afterwards. I don't know why
0: or how that relates to it.
1: But anyway, that's my friends. Why we remember the name Fernando
0: Bjorn Borg.
1: He was a champion, a visionary, a man who wasn't afraid to eat dairy in front of royalty.
0: Shut it.
1: And so that's it. I'm your host.
0: Down.
1: This is now called Sideline Confusion, not balls, bats, and other
0: sporty things.
1: I'll see you next week when I cover the 1974 Super Bowl halftime llama stampede. I cannot wait. Sounds interesting.
0: That's enough. Okay. Thank you. It at least was entertaining listening to you do that. We're going to come back in just a little bit. We've got some deep thoughts, which we might have to find another one for Aaron here from the past, but we'll find one. We'll put it in there, and you will get philosophical with us right here on Fun with Em and Dave on Air, and coming up after this.
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0: Yes. Hello, and welcome back to our show. This show we call Fun with
1: Ammon,
0: Devo,
2: and Aaron, Airhead Cheshire.
0: Now, we thought, we're always laughing. We've always got so much energy. We have to take a moment to
2: center ourselves.
0: Solace. Calm.
1: Reflection.
2: Breathing.
0: So now it's time for Shallow Thoughts with the Fun Crew. Amanda, what are your thoughts?
1: If you're being chased by a pack of taxidermists, do not play dead.
0: Aaron, please share.
2: They say love is blind, but somehow it still finds your most embarrassing Facebook photos.
1: David, what are your thoughts?
0: They say time heals all wounds, but I think time just gets distracted and hopes we'll forget. I've been waiting for time to fix my problems, but all it's done is make me older and slightly worse at remembering where I left my keys. Shallow Thoughts with the Fun Crew. We'll be right back with more fun with Ammon, Devo, and Aaron.

0: I'm excited. We got some random funny things, advice that we can give to
1: other people
0: right here on Fun with Em and Dave on Aaron, because this is not something that would apply to us in any way.
1: No.
0: These are things you do not want to say at the gym. Mm. Okay. Things like, could someone lift these weights for me? They're heavy. Yeah. What about you there, Amanda?
1: I got my stomach by doing as many crunches as I can every day. It's either Nestle or Captain.
0: Uh-huh. Those crunches. Okay. How about, does this trim... Does this treadmill make me look fat? I love that one. Oh, that's good. Okay, what's another thing you don't want to say at the gym, Amanda?
1: Can you point me to the Kegel machine, please?
0: Is there an ew? Because I didn't say it. Yeah. Where is the ashtray is something you don't want to say at the gym.
1: I guess not,
0: well. You also don't want to say this, Amanda.
1: Wow, I just did 30 minutes on the escalator.
0: 30 minutes on the escalator. You know what? It's hard work if you're one of those people that run the opposite way on the escalator like I did.
1: I would
0: do that all the time. I'd want to get my workout. So you could do that. Or you could do this. Your butt looks amazing through these binoculars.
1: Oh, my gosh.
0: Say that. Here's another thing. And yeah, you don't want to say this,
1: don't
0: Amanda.
1: Say this. You don't sweat much for a fat guy.
0: How about this one? If they are immediately available to use, why do they call them weights? I get it. How about this last one here? Finish us off before we talk more about socks. What is it?
1: How you doing?
0: Don't say that.
1: Oh, gross.
0: Well, so speaking of the gym, is there anything you can think of that we can use our socks for at the gym?
1: Well, obviously wiping off the machinery, which I don't think you should be doing that at the gym either.
0: Another thing, not necessarily not to say, but not to do at the gym, is take your socks off after you use them and wipe down the machines.
1: Right. I also think you shouldn't be like putting your phone inside of your sock as like a little protector.
0: Yeah, that's right.
1: Yeah, that stinks.
0: Yeah. Oh, yeah. There's some more ideas of what you can do with your socks, but you shouldn't do, okay? We are going to take another break here when we get back. Oh, we got some good news to share with everybody. So three stories coming up on Fun with Em and Dave O and Aaron next.

0: Okay. And we're going to now talk about some awesome things that happen around the world in this good news segment on Fun with Em and Dave and Aaron. In fact, they're so good, they get their own song.
1: Kindly deeds done for free. Kindly deeds
2: done for free.
0: Oh, that's fantastic. Aww. Okay. How about we talk about this story that's coming out of California? Police officers there came to the rescue when they helped deliver a baby. Exactly. Thank you. I was going to do it. In a parking lot, the first deputy found a woman already in labor with the baby's head showing.
3: Golly.
0: And the umbilical cord wrapped around its neck.
3: Oh, wow.
0: Then the second deputy showed up and they were able to safely deliver the child. The mother and baby were taken to the hospital and are now recovering thanks to the quick response of the police officers.
3: Wow. Good job.
0: How about this one out of Australia? A cat somehow survived a 14-story fall from an apartment building.
3: Yeah,
0: it was a balcony, I guess. The neighbor found it meowing on a much lower floor. Veterinarians called it the highest fall they've ever seen. Despite the dramatic plunge, it suffered only a minor punctured lung and is expected to recover.
3: Wow.
0: Good job. Meow. And then out of Texas, a homeless veteran was forced to leave his dog outside a fire station with a heartfelt letter asking for help.
3: Ruh-roh.
0: Yeah. Yeah, that's right. Firefighters cared for the dog and also stepped in to help the veteran rebuild his life. They even hooked the man up with a donated RV.
3: Oh, wow.
0: The dog was adopted by the fire station and quickly became part of the crew, and the veteran received assistance with housing and medical needs. It's a win for everyone.
3: Fantastic.
0: That's
3: awesome.
0: Oh, I love these stories. Okay, we're going to take a little break. When we get back, we've got those questions that we need to preview. They're questions we're going to ask on the show on Monday. You have lots of time to think about your answers and then join us again so you could play along. We'll be doing that next on Fun with Em and Dave and Aaron.

0: 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This is Fun with...
1: Ammon.
0: Davo and...
2: Aaron Airhead Cheshire.
0: On Monday's show, we're going to have the trivia reveal, which means that we've got to have the trivia preview right now. We've got three questions we're going to ask you. Are you guys ready to put your thinking caps on?
2: Oh, let's do it.
0: Okay, here we go. These are the three questions. We're going to get the answers on Monday.
1: Number one, the majority of married women still wear this something they wore on their wedding day. What is it?
0: Number two, 38% of married men surveyed admitted to doing this on the weekend when they know their wife is going to ask them to do a chore or a project. What is it?
1: And finally, number three, 10,000 married couples were asked how they met, and this was the number one answer. What is it?
0: Okay, there you go. There's all the three questions. You guys ready to do this?
2: Yeah. I got an idea.
0: Okay, I'm going to come up with some crazy answers for these, so get ready. Okay, thank you very much for tuning in, and on Monday's show, make sure you're there again so you can get the reveal of the questions and the trivia we just asked. Okay, we'll see you guys on Monday for more fun with Ammon, Davo, and Aaron.
3: OPMRadio.com.

0: Remember, Willie? Kung walang pito-pito, wala yang ocho-ocho. Bye-bye!
1: Pito-pito!
2: Search and rescue operations will continue for those still missing at the site of a 9-story building that collapsed in Angeles City. Authorities have not lost hope that more survivors could still be rescued from beneath the rubble. 16 people remained missing. The bodies of 4 people, including a Malaysian man and 2 trapped construction workers, have so far been pulled from the debris of the condominium project that collapsed onto a nearby hotel on Sunday. The 4th confirmed fatality has not yet been identified. Unlike during the COVID pandemic, there is no calamity at present that can justify electronic voting in the Senate, even as it maintained that it would be up to the chamber to decide on its procedures, over which the senators engaged in a heated debate that triggered a walkout late Tuesday. The big question now is whether the failure of fugitive Senator Ronald De La Rosa to attend sessions constitutes a justifiable reason to allow him to vote online. Joint teams from the Police Criminal Investigation and Detection Group and NBI conducted simultaneous raids on suspected hideouts of Bato De La Rosa in Metro Manila and Central Luzon, including a house in Angeles City, a house in Barangay Moonwalk in Parañaque, and another residence in Bulacan were among the raided locations. Up to 10,132 overseas Filipino workers, dependents, and stranded OFWs affected by tensions in the Middle East have been repatriated to the Philippines. The DMW also reported that 34,429 Filipinos have received financial assistance to help them recover and reintegrate with their families.
3: Pinoy Pop and Originals.
4: 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Start

0: Search and rescue operations will continue for those still missing at the site of a 9-story building that collapsed in Angeles City. Authorities have not lost hope that more survivors could still be rescued from beneath the rubble. 16 people remained missing. The bodies of 4 people, including a Malaysian man and 2 trapped construction workers, have so far been pulled from the debris of the condominium project that collapsed onto a nearby hotel on Sunday. The 4th confirmed fatality has not yet been identified. Unlike during the COVID pandemic, there is no calamity at present that can justify electronic voting in the Senate, even as it maintained that it would be up to the chamber to decide on its procedures, over which the senators engaged in a heated debate that triggered a walkout late Tuesday. The big question now is whether the failure of fugitive Senator Ronald De La Rosa to attend sessions constitutes a justifiable reason to allow him to vote online. Joint teams from the Police Criminal Investigation and Detection Group and NBI conducted simultaneous raids on suspected hideouts of Bato De La Rosa in Metro Manila and Central Luzon, including a house in Angeles City, a house in Barangay Moonwalk in Parañaque, and another residence in Bulacan were among the raided locations. Up to 10,132 overseas Filipino workers, dependents, and stranded OFWs affected by tensions in the Middle East have been repatriated to the Philippines. The DMW also reported that 34,429 Filipinos have received financial assistance to help them recover and reintegrate with their families.
1: Pinoy Pop and Originals.
2: 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Start

0: Search and rescue operations will continue for those still missing at the site of a 9-story building that collapsed in Angeles City. Authorities have not lost hope that more survivors could still be rescued from beneath the rubble. 16 people remained missing. The bodies of 4 people, including a Malaysian man and 2 trapped construction workers, have so far been pulled from the debris of the condominium project that collapsed onto a nearby hotel on Sunday. The 4th confirmed fatality has not yet been identified. Unlike during the COVID pandemic, there is no calamity at present that can justify electronic voting in the Senate, even as it maintained that it would be up to the chamber to decide on its procedures, over which the senators engaged in a heated debate that triggered a walkout late Tuesday. The big question now is whether the failure of fugitive Senator Ronald De La Rosa to attend sessions constitutes a justifiable reason to allow him to vote online. Joint teams from the Police Criminal Investigation and Detection Group and NBI conducted simultaneous raids on suspected hideouts of Bato De La Rosa in Metro Manila and Central Luzon, including a house in Angeles City, a house in Barangay Moonwalk in Parañaque, and another residence in Bulacan were among the raided locations. Up to 10,132 overseas Filipino workers, dependents, and stranded OFWs affected by tensions in the Middle East have been repatriated to the Philippines. The DMW also reported that 34,429 Filipinos have received financial assistance to help them recover and reintegrate with their families.
1: Pinoy Pop and Originals.
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0: Search and rescue operations will continue for those still missing at the site of a 9-story building that collapsed in Angela City. Authorities have not lost hope that more survivors could still be rescued from beneath the rubble. 16 people remained missing. The bodies of 4 people, including a Malaysian man and 2 trapped construction workers, have so far been pulled from the debris of the condominium project that collapsed onto a nearby hotel on Sunday. The 4th confirmed fatality has not yet been identified. Unlike during the COVID pandemic, there is no calamity at present that can justify electronic voting in the Senate, even as it maintained that it would be up to the chamber to decide on its procedures, over which the senators engaged in a heated debate that triggered a walkout late Tuesday. The big question now is whether the failure of fugitive Senator Ronald De La Rosa to attend sessions constitutes a justifiable reason to allow him to vote online. Joint teams from the Police Criminal Investigation and Detection Group and NBI conducted simultaneous raids on suspected hideouts of Bato De La Rosa in Metro Manila and Central Luzon, including a house in Angeles City, a house in Barangay Moonwalk in Parañaque, and another residence in Bulacan were among the raided locations. Up to 10,132 overseas Filipino workers, dependents, and stranded OFWs affected by tensions in the Middle East have been repatriated to the Philippines. The DMW also reported that 34,429 Filipinos have received financial assistance to help them recover and reintegrate with their families.
1: Pinoy Pop and Originals.
2: 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Start

0: Search and rescue operations will continue for those still missing at the site of a 9-story building that collapsed in Angeles City. Authorities have not lost hope that more survivors could still be rescued from beneath the rubble. 16 people remained missing. The bodies of 4 people, including a Malaysian man and 2 trapped construction workers, have so far been pulled from the debris of the condominium project that collapsed onto a nearby hotel on Sunday. The 4th confirmed fatality has not yet been identified. Unlike during the COVID pandemic, there is no calamity at present that can justify electronic voting in the Senate, even as it maintained that it would be up to the chamber to decide on its procedures, over which the senators engaged in a heated debate that triggered a walkout late Tuesday. The big question now is whether the failure of fugitive Senator Ronald De La Rosa to attend sessions constitutes a justifiable reason to allow him to vote online. Joint teams from the Police Criminal Investigation and Detection Group and NBI conducted simultaneous raids on suspected hideouts of Bato De La Rosa in Metro Manila and Central Luzon, including a house in Angeles City, a house in Barangay Moonwalk in Parañaque, and another residence in Bulacan were among the raided locations. Up to 10,132 overseas Filipino workers, dependents, and stranded OFWs affected by tensions in the Middle East have been repatriated to the Philippines. The DMW also reported that 34,429 Filipinos have received financial assistance to help them recover and reintegrate with their families.
1: Pinoy Pop and Originals.
2: 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Start

0: Search and rescue operations will continue for those still missing at the site of a 9-story building that collapsed in Angeles City. Authorities have not lost hope that more survivors could still be rescued from beneath the rubble. 16 people remained missing. The bodies of 4 people, including a Malaysian man and 2 trapped construction workers, have so far been pulled from the debris of the condominium project that collapsed onto a nearby hotel on Sunday. The 4th confirmed fatality has not yet been identified. Unlike during the COVID pandemic, there is no calamity at present that can justify electronic voting in the Senate, even as it maintained that it would be up to the chamber to decide on its procedures, over which the senators engaged in a heated debate that triggered a walkout late Tuesday. The big question now is whether the failure of fugitive Senator Ronald De La Rosa to attend sessions constitutes a justifiable reason to allow him to vote online. Joint teams from the Police Criminal Investigation and Detection Group and NBI conducted simultaneous raids on suspected hideouts of Bato De La Rosa in Metro Manila and Central Luzon, including a house in Angeles City, a house in Barangay Moonwalk in Parañaque, and another residence in Bulacan were among the raided locations. Up to 10,132 overseas Filipino workers, dependents, and stranded OFWs affected by tensions in the Middle East have been repatriated to the Philippines. The DMW also reported that 34,429 Filipinos have received financial assistance to help them recover and reintegrate with their families.
1: Pinoy Pop and Originals.
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0: It's the weekend. My beautiful bride is here at my side. Hello, Heidi. How's it going over there?
1: Hello, John. Good. How are you?
0: Fantastic. I'm excited to chat with you today. We got a lot of fun stuff to talk about. And I've got a guest joining me, Sarah Amini. We know her from TV, but we're going to talk to her about a new book she has out. It's called Mixed Feelings. It came out just recently, and it's doing really well. So I'm excited to chat with her all about that on the weekend edition of The John and Heidi Show.

0: yippee ki.
1: Now with today's reason to party, here's my good-looking, beautiful bride, Heidi Small. What you got for me over there?
2: What'd you do wrong?
1: Nothing. Why? Because I love my wife, I did nothing wrong.
2: Today's mint julep day.
1: I did a lot right. Oh, we're done with that?
2: Yeah. It's mint julep day, so obviously the cocktail is going to be the mint julep, which is a weird time of year for this. I feel like that should be closer to the Kentucky Derby, but...
1: Yeah, that would make more sense, I would think, but you know.
2: It's bourbon, simple syrup, fresh mint leaves, and crushed ice.
1: Well, there you go. I've got a link to that drink. It's in the show notes for today at johnandheidishow.com. OPR.

0: Now, surveys and studies and such. A new survey suggests most of us know that estate planning is something we should do, but that doesn't mean we're actually doing
1: it. Right, we've not done that.
0: Yeah, 5,000 adults from the U.S. in this poll. 73% believe in having a will or estate plan. They think it's important, but only 56% say, 56% they have nothing.
1: Yeah.
0: So I've got a whole list here. There's eight things. I'm going to skip all the details on the top and just go through these eight. Eight, do not want uncomfortable family conversations. So they're like,
1: it doesn't bother me.
0: That's the reason why they don't have a will. They're like, I don't want to talk about that. Seven, don't think it's relevant for people like them. They're like, I don't have enough to worry about it.
1: Yeah.
0: You know what? Here's the thing. No matter what you have, it's yours.
1: Exactly.
0: So you do have enough. Six, feel uncomfortable to even think about such thing. That's 12%. Five, feels too complicated. 12%. Four, feels too expensive. 15%. Three, don't know where to start. 17%. Two, haven't gotten around to it, 23%. That's probably us.
1: That's probably us.
0: And number one, don't think they have enough assets, 27%. Well, I know I don't have enough assets, but I'm still giving my debt to those kids one way or another. Surveys and studies and such on the John and Heidi Show.

0: Now, big screen, little screen, as the reviews have come in for Mandalorian and Grogu, concerns are ricocheting around Walt Disney Company, I'm sure, because right now there was a headline in the London Times that said, stick a fork in Star Wars, it's done. So apparently it did not do as well as they were hoping. It was supposed to be the big blockbuster of the summer.
1: Yeah, I feel like they've destroyed that franchise.
0: And here's the thing, they've done okay, but they've done okay for a regular movie. They haven't done Star Wars okay. So that's where, you know, people are like...
1: Yeah, I feel like they've... Yeah. First of all, when you overdo something, yes, people just get sick of it. And I think they've really overdone it.
0: Okay, they overdid it for a while. Then they've pulled back the reins a bit. Yeah. Now they're trying to get back on a regular... So here's the thing. I wouldn't count them out yet. That's all I'm going to say. Robert Downey Jr. and his wife are teasing a mystery worthy of Sherlock Holmes. Will there be another movie starring him as the famed detective?
1: I really like Robert Downey Jr. I'm so happy that he's doing as well as he's doing.
0: Me too. And a stage adaptation of the psychological thriller The Housemaid is in development. So for those of you who like the idea of seeing that story, but you have an aversion to watching movies, I don't know. I'm not sure. I don't know who it's for. It's a book. It's a movie. Now it's going to be a stage adaptation. So either way, big screen, little screen on The John and Heidi Show.

Search and rescue operations will continue for those still missing at the site of a 9-story building that collapsed in Angeles City. Authorities have not lost hope that more survivors could still be rescued from beneath the rubble. 16 people remained missing. The bodies of 4 people, including a Malaysian man and 2 trapped construction workers, have so far been pulled from the debris of the condominium project that collapsed onto a nearby hotel on Sunday. The 4th confirmed fatality has not yet been identified. Unlike during the COVID pandemic, there is no calamity at present that can justify electronic voting in the Senate, even as it maintained that it would be up to the chamber to decide on its procedures, over which the senators engaged in a heated debate that triggered a walkout late Tuesday. The big question now is whether the failure of fugitive Senator Ronald De La Rosa to attend sessions constitutes a justifiable reason to allow him to vote.